0: For a female that fell, has high blood pressure and hip pain. Time 1900.
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1: It's going to be Oneida and Plank Road. 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
1: Comes back expired to a Caleb Mazik Newman at 1103 West Bend Ave on a 2005 Ford Mustang.
2: That works.

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It was a younger individual that was speeding on a sports bike down County Road S. Gotta make room.

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1: Got it. Thank you.
2: I have a 27 through Ohio.
0: Fourth of you, go ahead.
2: Classes Fulmar, Frank, Ocean, Lincoln, Mary, Adam, Robert, versus Rashad, Robert, Adam, Sam, Henry, Adam, David, Middle Michelle, Sam, male, 712-97, 712-1997, again, out of Ohio.
0: 10-4.
3: Or you can stack what I'm on and send me the reckless.
0: 10-4.
1: Can I get the phone number that called over the air, please?
0: Craft phone number will be 274-201-3192.

0: Bye, wait. Probably 1 male on order out to emergency for med clearance, starting at 77.1, 77.1, 428 will be following. Copy.
1: AFJD 5672.
2: Ashley or Jordan, that is your location. I don't like you.
1: I copy, thank you.
2: So far.

0: 548, 529.
1: Go ahead.
0: Cal County is going to write this crash. You can probably 22.
2: 10-4.
0: If you're asking if fire is not needed, they are not needed.
3: Copy, thank you. Go on.
0: Sorry, a bit of a miscommunication here. It sounds like Harrison's fire department is not coming. We will need fluid cleanup. I don't know if this is going to be Menasha or Foxtrot.

0: Just left, but she should come to the door for you. She's been pretty cooperative.
1: I copy.
0: Sorry, I should ask. Do you need another one by you?
1: No, I'll be fine. Just follow up. Stay on 445.
2: 445.
1: Can you start me a neighbor issue at 1180 Timothy Trail?
3: Beach, and the other was going west on 114 coming into Winnebago County. So I would guess it's probably Menasha.
2: Copy.
4: Echo 14, we don't have any portion of that intersection, so if it's not box crossing, it'd be Calumet County.
1: Echo 50 to 548.
3: Go ahead.
1: Was this in the intersection?
3: It's smack in the middle of the intersection.
1: 10-4. The east side is Cal County, the west side would be you guys.
0: Did you start a suspicious person at Ralph's place and then dispatch it to an officer to meet Kimberly Shoal at David and they can call me with some info?

0: 15:23.
1: 10-4.
0: I 5622E.
1: Okay.

Edison Clayton Fire, respond to a fire alarm to 3096 Saffron Lane, City of Clayton, your cross streets are Buttercup Road and Basil Court for a residential fire alarm. It came in through an operator, unknown if anybody's on scene. PAC 1 is here, is comm center clear, 1926.

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1: I have 519.
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1: 24.
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1: 5 48 14. I just had somebody at Quick Trip report a parking lot accident. If you could have an officer come over to Quick Trip and take care of it, please.
0: 10-4, that would definitely be us.
2: I'll make a call.

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1: What?
0: Can you put me on a check of the trail?
1: 10-4.
2: You can send it.
0: Copy.

0: 55.
1: Go ahead.
0: Spoke to the homeowner on Saffron, Shinetra, and she said that her brother was air frying stuff, and it triggered the alarm. She doesn't need any response from law enforcement or fire department at her residence.
1: 10-4,

0: Contact to Clayton Fire, going to be a fire alarm on Saffron Lane.
1: This is Engine 42, go ahead.
0: Hey, just letting you know that we spoke with a homeowner who said that their brother was just buying things and it tripped the alarm. There's no assistance needed.
1: Copy, we're in a red hole, stop by and check it out.

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1: Go ahead.
0: Shelter care just called. He has returned to shelter care, so I will take this paperwork and shred that.
1: And we'll be closing the call then.
2: Can you clear my film and check in the trial? Put me on a building check at the Student Rights Center.
0: Sounds good.

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0: 16310, 16310.
1: 10-4.

0: Town Center 2, Shift Command.
1: 236, Fred.
0: Just advising, I'm holding a welfare check for a Kenneth Cron. He is in Area 1, sounds extremely intoxicated, and he's wanting a ride. It's not making a whole lot of sense.

0: I put hands on the RP. The RP is threatening to hurt the female, and they just, it's a Katarina, unknown last name.
1: I copy.
2: 10-4.
3: Hands over to dispatch.
0: Go ahead.
3: Advising, I received a call here about that male over at Main and Sterling. Just an additional caller that wanted to add some info to that.
0: Copy. Thank you for letting me know.
1: So, yeah, 445. You actually put me out at 1180 Timothy Trail, and I'll have 228 for you. For young George Young.
0: Go for next.
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0: 10-4.
4: Nine and one half south out of Gamia Street. It's in the city of Appleton and deliver a citation. If you can just let them know, I will not need assistance.
0: Copy. Can you give me the street name again, please?
4: Yeah, it's going to be 309 one half south out of Gamia Street.
0: Copy. Thank you.
5: Five nineteen. Have me that Ohio Street call, please.
0: 10-4.
6: Oh, 83C.
0: Copy. Comes back valid to Amanda Dawson at the 1180 Timothy Trail on a 2019 Chevy Traverse, tan in color. The 103 comes back to a Christopher Dawson at 1180 Timothy Trail, valid on a 2015 Ford Taurus.
1: 10-4. You just throw them both in the call for me, please.
0: 10-4.

0: 15. Do we know if it's still active or did they separate themselves?
1: For 15, we believe it is still active at this time. However, we are not on the phone with them anymore.
2: That works.

0: The second caller in this welfare is actually going to be for an animal complaint in the county. I'm going to get an address and I'll give it to you, but I'll handle the welfare too.
1: I think I copy 518. Are you taking any welfare in area 1, Vivian Street and Sterling Ave?

0: Yeah, if I can, you can send me the welfare. I'll give you a call about the additional call in the welfare.
1: Copy.
0: That was 7 to 5:18. I'll be clearing shortly. Do you need another?

King 5660, VK 5660, I'm not sure, I might already be in the call.

0: to Walter.
1: Copy. I was also going to send it to 112. Do you want to just advise if you want a second?
0: Yeah. Sure.
2: One 12, you can send me, I'll go with.
1: Copy, thank you.

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1: Go ahead.
0: Probably a taxi.
1: 10-4.

0: Everything. I'll be making contact with the mail. 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
1: Copy.
2: Five 19.
3: Victims are outside, but Katrina is still inside and not coming to the door. Do we have any prior contact here that we have a phone number for her potentially?
1: I will try. Give me one moment.
3: Got it.

0: contact with Katrina at this address. She comes back valid, no wants, no paper.
1: Copy, were you able to pop one number for her?
2: Okay, I made contact with her through the window. She's going to come into the front door shortly here.
1: Hi, copy.
3: I'm going to be at Titan Stadium for a special event. Not quite sure what it is.
0: 10-4.
1: We should be coming to the door now.
0: Copy.

0: 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Five 507 dispatch, can you just put me on this call for now?
1: Cover.

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0: Occurring near 26 and County Road M, Nora, RP witnessed two cars in a possible road rage incident, a white sedan with Texas plates and an orange Audi, the plate of Boy Zebra 49, titled Lincoln out of Florida. They're speeding, trying to run each other off the road, unknown if they got on the highway.
1: .41, you can send me the right one.
0: 10-4.

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0: Trevor.

0: What are you, 16, 10, 36? That's 76. Adam Frank 7867. Adam Frank 7867. Rep of Beehive.
1: 10-4.

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1: Affirmative, she is.
0: Calling affirmative. Is her birthday 1/20/1969?
1: Affirmative.
0: Rob, thank you.

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1: Adam Young Mary, 3043. AOM 3043.
2: Happy.

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1: 5-11.
0: Keep me on my current complaints, or could you start a after-the-fact disturbance at the Shell Station on Jackson, 222 Shell? I'll address it when I'm done with this one.

0: I'm on with 529. Can you check this vehicle's history? Anybody in Arconia has previous stops with it with a male driver?
1: Copy.

0: That's 3562.
1: Good.
0: Only one previous stop of the plate, and it was a female driving. There is a trespassing complaint from 2025 that the plate is under, and the only male in the call is Oscar, but unknown if he is connected to that vehicle.
1: I believe he's going to be our driver. Do you have enough info to run him?
0: Affirmative.

0: 2. I'm getting no record with the DOT, no wants, no paper, but as they responded to a protection order.
1: 10-4, thank you.

0: 562.
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0: I ran his name a different way, and I did get him back through the DOT. No license issued, suspended.
1: Yep.

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1: Important.
0: Oh, Ken is on board in row 2, 4414, Stone Creek Road.
2: 10-4.

0: 5 or 7 or 5 18. Based off of previous calls for service, looks like it's gonna be apartment C for him.
1: Yeah, I just saw that.

0: Basics info. Pricing and holding an animal complaint in Area 7 and a hazard slash assist in Area 5, that being the BRP wanting additional officers as easily for construction, and you put out stop signs, but none of the vehicles are stopping for the stop signs. The intersection of West Haven Drive and Highway 21.
1: Central.

0: 跟自己配置来工。
1: Attention Med-17, respond to Adam to a chest complaint at 815 West Linwood Ave and 815 West Linwood Ave, cross streets of Beach Street and Ontario Street, for a 27-year-old male who is experiencing chest pain. Comm Center clear, 2018.

0: I-48 a welfare check.
1: Go ahead.
0: Could be for a female who left 1115 Home Avenue. RP is requesting you for a 13-year-old female. She's a psych eval per nurses on scene at St. E's. She'll be in ER Room 3. She did contact Appleton Police Department, but they would not assist since she left from her house to St. E's.
1: All right, copy.

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You show me out at 4838 County Road double I with 370721F as in Frank, 370721F.

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0: You can send that welfare to me and clear 540. He's aware. Just clarifying, they're still at Danny's right now.
1: No, affirmative. They'll be in ER room 3.
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1: 361 St. Thomas Lane for a blue Subaru Outback with a passenger slouched over the wheel for about an hour.

Potential Winnebago Fabian Gold Cross Ambulance and Clayton First Responders respond B-Boy for an unknown complaint to 2601 St. Thomas Lane, cross streets with Marlow Ave in the town of Clayton. It's going to be for a male who was slumped over the wheel of a vehicle, wasn't responding to the RP, but was able to lift his head, seems out of it. Comm Center, standing by, 2027.

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1: Go ahead.
0: 20 Suckle Lane, RP had a sticker that was put on his window for a parking citation, and he has some questions.
1: Okay.
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0: No disturbance. 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
1: Perfect. 518. I'm going to call. I can
0: handle that. 10-4-5-0. Clear you then.
2: Hi, copy. Thanks, Chris.
3: 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He's conscious, breathing, been talking to me. Says injury.
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1: Temper. A male with knee pain. Officers are on scene requesting an ambulance now on 33. Town Center clear, 2036.
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0: 10-4.
2: Trying to keep him calm. He knows you're on the way and should cooperate. 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

0: Indeed. What was the address of that group home again?
1: The group home address is 1111 Minnesota Street, but the parents are tracking the Cheyenne to 1014 Ohio Street, just right down from where you guys are. Actually, it's going to be involved with what you guys got. I guess she's going to be with that Katrina McNeese Bredrick. So she actually might be at the address you guys are.
2: Yeah, we're out with all of them right now.
1: 10-4.

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1: Blessing Bolt, Boy Ocean, Edward Lincoln, David Tom, first name Jason, Tom Spelling, middle initial M. Mary, male white, date of birth 06-19-2000, 06-19-2000. It'll be February.
0: 10-4. For your person.
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0: 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I've added his name and phone number to the call.
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1: 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Middle initial A as in Adam, male. Date of birth 12/21/02 again 12/21/02.
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1: Go ahead.
0: 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No wants, no paper.
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0: Can you meet me at the church on 21 and Leonard Point before we make contact?
2: Good.
0: I drove 41 south from 76 and I just passed Oklahoma. I didn't see the 1046, so you can just close and short form out the call.
2: 10-4.

0: I'll give you 911, Pigeon Gold Cross, ambulance respond to the Cobblestone Hotel, 208 West Main, 208 West Main and Little Chute, room 205, cross of Madison and Monroe, for a male who took over 100 antidepressants. Law enforcement will be en route. Pre-alert 2046.
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0: 557. 912 Beta Drive, RP's 14-year-old son is escalating. He is autistic. Just verbal right now, but will get physical eventually.
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2: If you don't want to take that, you don't have to. 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
0: East Main and North 7th Ave. There's a car slow rolling with its hazards on. Boy Adam Sam, 1473, BAS 1473.
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0: 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You can approach.
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0: Escorting the vehicle with lights on back to 407 South 5th Avenue. And in the meanwhile, is the RO Maria C. Gutierrez?
1: Yep. Affirmative, I'll run her and put her in your call.
0: Thank you.

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1: 10-4. 135 traffic.
0: Go ahead.
1: I'll be in front of Race Transmission off of South Commercial. Attaboy Charles 7112 ABC 7112.
0: Yeah.

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1: Just 343, Maria does not have a driver's license.
0: Your date of birth, your 1961. If so, thank you.
1: Affirmative.
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1: 10-4.

0: 635, 6214. Holding a disturbance at 2114 Camelot Court, Apartment 8. RP was stating he was being threatened again. No weapons, just verbal right now. He's going to wait outside for officers. The other male will still be inside.
1: Or you can send 529 and 558.
0: Copy. 558 and 529, did you copy?
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0: Copy.
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0: Sam 508, Nicholas Pinnacle. 508. They'll be at 680 Oak Street, Lakefront Manor, apartment 116. The RP is having issues breathing. EMS is responding emergency.
1: 10-4.

0: $4.99. For the female in my call, can you just confirm the driving status of her occupational?
1: Everything's done to that this call. If you can clear me and then put me on the disturbance.
2: Copy.

Winnebago paging engine 31 and Gold Cross ambulance. Response, see Charlie to a faint complaint at 1110 Daniel Court. Again, 1110 Daniel Court, apartment 52 in the city of Mena, for an 82-year-old male who is very dizzy. Comes under clear, 2102.

0: 5 coming in 10 port.
1: Male who is very busy. He is not alone. Did you want me to send anyone?
2: Not much of a question.
3: Yeah,

0: Hello.
1: I think we have history here. Can you find prior calls?
0: After that.
2: Should be those parties.
3: You guys forgot to leave the door open for us.
0: Couple males, so if I just get a first name for him.
2: We'll advise.
0: Thank you.
3: And you want to have copies?
0: Ivana Leah via phone. She lives at 507 Nicolay Boulevard. Say that she has been playing my games with him. And at the end of the call, she wanted an officer to go over there to make sure she's okay. That's going to be her address. RP called on a 911 only phone and wanted to remain anonymous.
2: Unfortunately. 112 to 119. I'll take care of that. Hugan 22.
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1: Are you guys 10-2 there right now?
0: Confirm, we're good.
1: 10-4, 557, I'm going to have to make a traffic stop when you're ready. Going to be 10 eastbound at Oneida with Wisconsin Auto, Adam Sam Victor, 2646, ASV 2646, just swerving.
2: Copy.

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0: 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It should be an animal complaint.
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0: 557, we're going to be at a stop on the off-ramp to Oneida.
1: Over.
0: But 57, never mind. Light turned green, and now we're continuing southbound on Oneida.
1: Copy, southbound on Oneida.
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0: 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Do you want them back or just in the call?
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1: Four. Nora 109. Have an alcohol complaint at the Dome on Commercial Street. There's a woman there that has been drinking, and RP wants someone to pull her over when she leaves the bar. It's going to be a Stephanie Coates. She's still currently there, but maybe leaving in the next half hour. Did you want me to send someone now or wait?
2: You can send someone now. 131 said he'll be one of the two.

0: 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I copy the 911.
1: One 131 and 135. I do have a name and number for the RP. I'll send it to you.
2: 10-4.
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0: 507, you're going to the juvenile on Bradley.
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2: Can you read off the complaint number for me, please?
1: 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Again, 17132.
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3: We have Luis Medina, and the second last name, Bahina, at 422 4th, so two blocks down.
1: No, I went false. I had a male who lives there on 911 extremely upset. He said that he would like you to stay off his property, and he's requesting his door be open.
4: 10-4, he's been aggressive since I got here, yelling and screaming. You can advise him I'm on the sidewalk with his daughter dealing with this call.
1: Copy. I'll let everybody know if he calls again. He hung up on me.
5: Good. 5-3, I'm holding a welfare check at Extension Medical. The RP was wanting transportation to the Christine Ann Center. However, it looks like she's from LaShera County.

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1: Done.
0: You can change it through traffic stop, please.
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0: Gracias, sí.
1: Perfecto, sí.
0: One female back on board en route to Theta. Starting mileage is the same as ending.
1: 10-4.
2: Hi, 14. I will handle that accident call.
1: 10-4.
3: Data care. Staff is calling for assistance to room 5 as Zoe is trying to leave. She'll be wearing blue scrubs, has long dark hair. She hasn't left yet, but is about to.
4: 499. 147, 10-4.

0: 112, I know you're on the sidewalk just advising a male called 911 again, screaming at us.
1: 10-4, I'll get his info. You can get a ticket.
0: Yep.
2: Are you good over there? 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
0: My name is King E, King
1: Reggie,
0: Ida Nora, Sam Edward Young. First name is Isaiah. Ida, Sam, Adam, Ida, Adam. Henry, middle is going to be Abe, Adam. Date of birth 12/25/97, 12/25/97, male.
1: Four.
0: 5/15/23, ending is 84.5.
1: Copy. Give me 911, pager 9324 Gold Cross Ambulance, respond to Theta Care Appleton, 1818 North Mead, 2818 North Mead, crosses Arnold and Grant. Caller is wearing a black hoodie near the main entrance of ED.

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1: It was us.
0: Oh, okay. Is she just looking for a ride to the Christine Ann?
1: Affirmative. She's looking for a ride. She does not want to report the abuse. It doesn't seem like she's from Washera, though.
0: Or you can send me that one.
1: 10-4.

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0: Hey, I'm 5'11". Just advising the suspicious person at Ralph Place you were on earlier. Kimberly called back and is looking to talk to an officer. She said she's afraid to go back and is upset that Raymond was still at her apartment.
1: I'll give her a call.
0: 10-4.

0: Thank you. 900. 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
2: 41 southbound, just south of Main Street with Wisconsin Auto, Adam Paul Boy, 4049, APB 4049.

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0: Adam Boy Charles, 5154.
1: 10-4.
0: It's going to be Wisconsin motorcycle plate 850, William Roberts, 850, WR.
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0: Last name Kingsley, King Ida, Nora, George, Sam, Lincoln, Edward, Young, first name Parker, Paul, Adam, Robert, King, Edward, Robert, middle initial, J. John, date of birth, 07-10-2009, 7-10-2009, male unknown.
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3: Shorewood Drive, again 2542 Shorewood Drive, cross of Nicollet Avenue. May I have a response for a bleeding complaint? 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
3: The 911, I'm right around the corner.
1: Trevor.

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Last name Drake, David Robert Adam King Edward, first name Corey King Ocean Robert Young, Mel Lincoln, Mel date of birth 06-12-1996.

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0: Time for that comes back current to Andrew Emily Belder, Adamina, on white 44.
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0: I'm going to be in Wisconsin and high across from the Mexican taco place with Wisconsin Auto Boy Charles Union 1558. 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

0: Okay, we're coming 9-1-1 at 93-42 Skull Crossing Village. Respond to 3411 East Paris Way, 3411 East Paris Way, apartment number 5 in Appleton, crashed to French Road, pre-alert 4E, male having a heart attack. RP is not going to be on scene. Comes in and clear 2204.
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0: 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That comes back to Brandon, and there's no issues. Just put in the call.
1: Hello. Jackie had an item for sale through Marketplace. It sounds like a female picked it up and didn't pay.
0: Ten four.

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0: Copy. Thank you much.
1: Correction. Correction. 209 Matthewson Street, RP received two back-to-back calls from an unknown number, and the subject on the line is named Threat to RP's life.

0: Don't worry.
1: You want to come meet me at Horizon?

Okay, so you're being requested near Highway 10 and Airport Road. Highway 10 and Airport Road westbound. For two vehicle 1050, partial lane blockage, there is one driver that is complaining of the crash. Full class copies, Mike 12 handle.

0: Is in route.
1: M4 12, I don't try and use vehicle. It's Highway 10 Airport, westbound.
0: We M4 get Highway 10, do not cross. You saw that posting vehicle to the vehicle that. East through west bound.
1: Bound.
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1: Copy that. 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
0: Highway 613 Lapu Avenue, cross of Millen Bay. RV's external. Singleton is currently banging on the door, trying to get in. She wants him gone. Unknown drinking or drugs. She's not letting him in.
2: Cancel.

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1: 557. 548.
0: 1191 Valley. There's a boy out there yelling and screaming for help. And a monster. Or if you didn't see him, just heard him. Sounds young. Trevor.
2: Heading off on a 26 from the county line with Fond du Lac. It's going to be a semi that's following close to other vehicles, and when it passes, it almost hits other vehicles. Silver, longer trailer. They're willing to make a statement.
3: Power.
0: Fox Crossing Squad going to that Welfare. A female came outside and asked, is this funny, and then took that male inside. We're still gathering more.
3: 41-42, what's your 20?
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3: I'm coming up to 26 now from 41 southbound. I can take 26 south and see if I can't find it.
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0: 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This is Kimberly First Responders in Gold Cross. Respond to 115 East 2nd Street, 115 East 2nd Street in Kimberly. Cross streets of Elm Street and Main Street. Calls included a breathing D. David for a 27-year-old female, conscious and breathing, that has shortness of breath and back pain. They did have a baby 2 weeks ago, and it was a C-section. Your time is 22:30.
1: Yeah. All right, Dean, you can come and call 1.
2: 10-4, just advising it does return to a Delia Moore at that address.
1: 10-4.
2: Can you
3: send in? Mm-hmm. Yeah, 10-7-4.
2: Ever gone with us?
3: I was going to be the Zeke, David, Adam, Sam, Edward, King, Edward, first of Nico, M-I-K-A, no A, Adam, David, both 12-13-03.
0: Tina, 428, can you just check your effort and also use your hair?
1: 10-4.
4: To the center line and varying speeds. It's going to be a gray Ford F-150 with a license plate of Tom David 4, Victor 4-5.
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0: Sounds like they were pulling into that BP there.
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1: Can I get you out to 1002 Jackson Street?
2: Yeah, affirmative.

0: 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Okay, traffic stop from this 0 be 14638.
1: Panther.
0: Four 86, you can add me to that.
1: Panther.
0: 47, we're going to be attempting contact at 196 Sullivan Street.
1: Panther.

0: I see you're logged in as PCW. Are you taking calls or?
1: Yeah, you can.
0: 10-4, I just have a noise complaint in 593, if you're available.
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0: For myself and 486 en route to 835 Wisconsin, apartment B2. Mike, do you need something? I'm literally driving past there right now.

0: Attention Engine 18, Med 15, responding David for respiratory complaints. 904 Baldwin Avenue, crosses of Grove Street and Evans Street. It'll be for a 91-year-old female, possibly septic, has a history of hypertension and tachycardia. Comp Center standing by 2252.
1: HTW-27, myself and a patrol are going to be clear of Taylor Hall.
2: 10-4.

0: on the same version? Caitlin Techwell left that location about 30 minutes ago. I don't know what was she last seen wearing, possibly pajamas.
1: Okay,

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1: How do you mean 911 to 9341 in Gold Cross? Respond to 820 East North Street, 820 East North Street in Appleton, crossroads of Mead Street and Lincoln Street for a PMDB. An unknown male who attempted to hang themselves. He has been cut down and is blue. You are sending law enforcement. Your time is 2303.
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1: Can you just see if Darnell is back in that address? And if that's not what she's calling about, then yeah, you can send her through.
0: He is not back out there, but she said he's calling her nonstop.
1: Her breathing center, sir.

0: Hello, Jessica. 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
1: Oh my God, did you hear her father?
0: Caretaker's also on scene at 62 if you want to start sliding this way.
1: 64 now. 64, what is the address on Second Street?
0: 620.
1: Okay, thanks.

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1: 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And then, can you look in the house for that Corey Hughes? He's in prior calls here.
0: Cover.
2: On Lane, Highway 10 and Riverbend Lane westbound. For a possible 1050, RP believes that something may have crashed into the bridge. And injuries are in treatment. Great, 14 Eagle.
0: Is that mail? Corey comes back, valid regular. 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
0: Can you put this one on Jack of the Trail?
1: Absolutely.

0: 46 for 27. Last name is Wallen, William Adam Lincoln, Lincoln Idanora versus Aaron, A-A-R-O-N, middle S Sam, male 06-09-85-69-85. And I'll be out at 253 West 16.
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0: Ouais, c'était tout ce que je voulais quoi. Right off to the conservatory. I'll get you a plate in a second. New Wisconsin Auto Boy Adam Young, 5988, BAY 5988.
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1: 10-4, if you could get her to the call.
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0: 10-4.
3: 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After the road airport, it's going to be truck plates Union Victor 9244, UV 9244.
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0: 的消费券上班，你最后分钱一次后期十二月号发的东西。
1: Me and April drove for South Scott.
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0: 919 and Med 17 respond C. Charles for an abdominal complaint at Oshkosh Correctional, 1730 West Snow Road for a 66-year-old male. Comm Center clear, 1120.
1: And 508, I think Darnell will be behind 725 Wisconsin Street.
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9911 Community First Responders in Gold Cross. Respond to 425 West Kennedy Avenue, 425 West Kennedy Avenue, Hallmark Place Apartments in Kimberly, crossroads of Railroad Street and John Street. Patient will be located in apartment 314, looking for a residential medical button. 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Your time is 23:26.

0: Wait, can I try my gate number, please? Your complaint number is 17151. Again, 17151.
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1: 10-4.

0: 4:57. Can I get a unit, sir, heading toward the corner bar and grill lot, check on 457?
1: 490, I'll call him and I'll start him that way.
0: 10-4, thank you.
1: All right, Tina, complain real good.
0: Go ahead.
1: From yesterday, number is 17013, and then I'll take one more if they're available. I love that copy.
0: 499, go ahead.
2: Oh, it's our mill on board around the tail, 480 to follow.
0: 10-4.
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1: It's going to be in regards to a call you had. 950 Breeze with Lane. Jack is looking for a call back from you.
0: 10-4.
2: Good. 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We'll do DL number.
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0: 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I'm still trying to work through the name.

0: 562, you're 27.
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0: The IIDA driver's license comes back valid. 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
1: Excellent.

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0: Could you call squad 20, please?
1: Ten more.

0: 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I did update Echo 15 while we were en route.
1: Before to 15, you can disregard calling.
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0: Across the street from Dairy Queen on Murdoch, plate's going to be Adam Zebra Paul 6085.
1: Do you want another right away?
0: I think 511's around. I'm actually at 511 West Murdoch.
2: And 511, I'll be with him.
1: Huh. 480 or 28?
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1: Can I copy?

0: We're transporting to the Appleton. Do you just want to double check that our navigator is looking okay? It looks funny on my end. It's showing that you're disconnected. I might be transporting ANC.
1: It's going to be at the Oshkosh Air Bridge. There was a male standing on the railing there. Gray t-shirt, khaki shorts. RP was dressed driving by.
2: No. 480, 479.

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1: Copy that, T1, receive the radio. 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
2: Side or on the inside of the bridge.
3: 486, I'm on the phone therapy right now. 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
1: Right, well, I'll be with him.
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1: 490. 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
1: Okay. 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

0: 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Who's the 911 hang up?
1: 10-4.
2: Hi, Cap.

0: 911 to Gold Cross, respond to Freedom Road and East Florida Avenue. That's Freedom Road and East Florida Avenue in Little Chute. It'll be for a male who has asthma. There was a small vehicle fire and they did inhale some smoke. Officers are on scene requesting a non-emergent response. Your time is 13 minutes. Has been
1: Copy,

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0: Suspicious situation at the old chamber. 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Yeah, I can go.
1: Cover.
0: 529 as well.
1: Cover.

0: I won well 28 by then. One, G. George, N. Nora, D. David, T. Tom, 1-3, William, X-Ray, 1, K. King, 2-3, 4-7, 1-0.
1: Five-oh-eight. You can set back to my cell call now. 10-4. Comes back with an associated plate out of 929 Zebra Victor Henry, which comes back current to a party out of Searing, Wisconsin on a registered plate.
0: 10-4, thank you.

0: I'll be coming off to it to do here shortly.
1: Perfect. Thank you.
2: Or is it?
3: Right.
2: If you're going to play for me, see if we can pick up on a warrant.
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2: 30 template, Young 8269 D David, Y 8269 D David.

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0: Just reference Eric in the Ohio 99.
1: 10-4, didn't see where it was from.
0: 10-4, that one is deer restricted to any place in Ohio, and the other one isn't for him.
1: Thank you.

0: 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And
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0: 10-44.
2: Adam, open door.
1: No.
2: Barton Communication Center, door set 10. Left two doors were unlatched, but unlocked, and then disappeared.
1: 10-4.

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1: 57.
0: 2300 Cold Spring Road. It's a transfer call from Aladini. We have a male on the line that's whispering, saying someone's robbing. He's possibly saying robbing vehicles. We're not able to get much from him.
1: 557, 10-4.

0: 567. 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
1: It sounds like the RP is inside and is crawling somewhere, so we can get more information from him.

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1: Go on.
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2: 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I've got an SUV with its rear hatch open.
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1: 557, we're on the north side. Please hold traffic.
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0: 557. 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
1: True voice, huh?
0: 10-4. I think Power Gaming might have him on the line.
1: Never.
2: 557, who's MIA is running over here? I don't know if you're referring to that.

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1: 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I found a plate associated with RP, David Henry, 39570.
0: 10-4.
2: What does it come back to?
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3: Just make a quick pass through the lot. Make sure there's nobody in any of these vehicles, please.
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0: 557. 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You have a phase two on this call.
1: I'll ask. Sounds like they're still trying to get a hold of the RP, but it's nothing's going through.
0: Okay.
2: 562.
0: Go ahead.
2: Outagamie originally had phase two of the mail, 2520 Cold Spring, but our call taker had 2600 as our phase two.

0: 557. Looks like AutoGamey got the weaponry words location for this call, and it's showing the northwest side of the building.
1: Cover.

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1: I have a 27. The Robert Edward Sam Ocean Paul versus John Adam Robert Edward Tom Tom. He will be David. Male 12-15-09. 12-15-09.

0: 46 or 27. They have a probationary and a lot of paper.
1: Yeah.

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1: Go ahead.
0: I'm surprising I just sent an email to the ship commander's box for a phone call back that someone needs.
1: 10-4.

0: 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West Harrington, Henry, Adam, Robert, Robert, Ida, Nora, George, Tom, Ocean, Nora, First, Dawson, PAWSON, Middle A, Mail, 12-13-99.
1: 10-4, he comes back valid regular, and the launch is on paper.
0: Yeah, paper 4.
1: Looks like two offenses are bail jumping, and the other one is possession of methamphetamine. Nothing open.

0: Audi Gaming 2, Gold Cross in Greenville, first responders respond to NOR 1852, Lily of the Valley Court, NOR 1852, Lily of the Valley Court, crossroads of Maple Terrace Road. For a female who was shaking and has had a heart attack before, symptoms are similar. At 105.
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0: Bye for you. Anything in house raid? Female named Jordan Donaldson.
1: What was the name?
0: Jordan Donaldson. I don't know spellings on either or nobody ever.
1: I can check.

0: 10. And 558 are going to be at 2560 Cold Spring, 2560 Cold Spring. Sounds like this is actually the address where this happened.
1: 10-4, do you want me to change the call location then?
0: Just hold off right now.
1: Okay.
2: Five for eight.
1: 10.
2: Is that Jordan Warren 220-99?
1: Affirmative.
2: Could you add a runner?
1: Cover. 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
0: I got you.

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0: 511 North compliant. Seven North Main, it's going to be Unit B as in boy. RP saying that there's a bunch of girls yelling out a window.
1: Or.
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1: 557.
0: That building is clear.
1: I copy, building is clear. I copy, all four, be advised, 10-3-7, left in. 12.

0: 563-557. Did you guys by chance contact the female inside or no?
1: Yeah, we're talking to her right now.
0: 10 points. Good.
1: I don't know where you're at with Dawson, but do you want to bring him down here and see if he's missing anything?
0: Yeah, we can do that.
2: Well, I think it's going to be Donaldson, common spelling. First name, Jordan, also common spelling. No initial E, Edward, female unknown, date of birth, 2/20/1999. Once again, 2/20/1999.
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0: Good.
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0: the Sam 514. 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

0: Rick back on the line. 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
0: 10-4.

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0: We have a YMCA on North Water Street. RP got out of work and noticed her car was hit. Should be a white Nissan Rogue. Go ahead.
1: Two things. For the assist that we have in the stack right now, you can use close it out, continue to follow up. I took care of that already. And then I'm going to be back on the property that's suspicious to around in case Rick calls. I'm just trying to look for something.

0: 39 hour reckless driver. Pretty much southbound, coming up the line, in and out of traffic, going like 90 right now. 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
1: Sir.
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1: 10-4.

0: 268 of parking. Mm-hmm. 805 South Sawyer Street, cross of 9th and 7th for no overnight parking in the city lot next to the park.
1: 10-4, can you send it on CAD to 269?
0: Just sent 269 a different one, but I can hold it for that.
1: Thank you. We're riding together.
0: 10-4.
1: I also wanted to advise you there is no 267. You can disregard that.
0: 10-4, thank you.

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1: Relevant for me.
0: Cover, go ahead.
1: 5, Nora, 1, Adam, 0, 2, Mary, Henry, 8, Frank, Nora, 21, 27, 10.
0: Cover.
2: .41-.42, I'm coming up on it. Would you like another?
1: I should be good.
2: Yeah,
1: 42, looks like the title's out of Illinois. I didn't realize that. Probably why I couldn't get it back.
0: Cover.

0: Proven. 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Looks like the most recent. Returns to a Myra Salgado on a silver 2015 Nissan.
1: That were nice.

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1: Five 18, go ahead.
0: We'll be Ida and Franklin with Boy Boy Boy 5824. I'll take one more right away.
1: Over to Ida and Franklin.
0: There you go.

0: point though for the driver.
1: Hi, you can go ahead.
0: Last name is Ashley. Adam, Sam, Henry, Lincoln, Edward, Young. First name was spelled out. Harry, Edward, Sam, Ida, Ocean, Young, Adam, Henry. Middle is N, Nora. Date of birth 2/15/07 male.
1: Temper.
2: Ryan. Last name Bullock. Boy Union, Lincoln, Ocean, Charles King. First name Alicia, Adam, Lincoln, Ida, Charles, Ida, Adam.

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1: 1 George King Frank King 33009 Robert 237943.
0: Hello.
2: And then Eagle, go ahead.
1: Eagle 22, it's unoccupied. It just, on the other stop I was on, it turned on the road and flipped around when I went off after it. And I found it over here. It's unoccupied.
2: Dispatch, could you send me my thermal prospect back then?
0: Tampa 39, your Ben.
2: Go ahead.
0: Returns suspended with a plate associated. Looks like it's due to several unpaid parking tickets to a 2009 GMC. Carry heading out of Oshkosh and Jefferson.

0: 119 Walford. What? 1215 Doctors Drive, Unit 102. We can only back there that's very worked up and would like to speak to you. He's very depressed, not feeling suicidal at this point. He's going to be wearing a black hoodie and shorts sitting in the smoking area across from the building.
1: 10 more.

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1: You can leave me on what I'm on, but I'll call the RP on that assist.
0: 10-4, I did add her mom's info for you as well.
1: Got it. Thank you.

0: 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I'll advise them back.
1: Oh.

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Night 5. 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Starting miles 60.9.

0: Yeah, 518 for a suspicious person entry. 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There's a female that's just walking around. She's picking stuff off the ground. 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She's not wearing a lot of clothing. 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
1: Go ahead.
0: You can clarify 18 and send it to me.
1: 10-4.

Attention, I'm a Rushford Fire. You're responding for a fire alarm to the Stiller Apartments, 503 West Larrabee. The alarms are sounding in the hallways. Caller is not seeing any smoke or flames at this time. TAC 1 is available. Comm Center standing by 327.

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1: One 148.
0: 211 Crescent Drive. RP's from Winnebago County Crisis. They received a call from an anonymous RP stating that there's a one-month-old baby at that location crying. The parents are yelling. Sounds like the baby could also possibly be breathing weird. There is a numerous amount of calls at that location.
2: 112 copy.
1: 10-4.

0: 12.
1: Good.
0: That's why it's going to take me a second to walk back to my squad car rear and then the roll pulling doors.
1: No worries, I can just advise if I need to anyway.
0: Ground floor.
1: We'll be out with her, CP and Brad.
2: Yeah.

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1: Hi, Eugene, go ahead.
0: I think Ayrton, Edward Robert, Ida, Charles, King, Sam, Ocean, Nora, Chris and Wendy, Lincoln, Ida, Nora, David, Young, middle of A, Adam, date of birth 5-23-59, 5-23-59, female.
1: Definitely.

0: 486. 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
1: Ten four, she comes back valid regular. 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
2: 10-1. Go on. 10-1. 39, we'll take warrants for the vehicle, all four intact.
0: 10-1.
2: They will also need EMS to respond to the taser deployment.
0: Tower, do you need an emergency?
2: Yes.
0: Tower.

responders. 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Contact Clarity 69.

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Have a Union Mainland 193 46 Schoolcraft Ambulance respond to 4608 North Providence Ave, 4608 North Providence Ave. Unit number 9 in Appleton crosses the Greenleaf Drive and Bull Creek Lane. 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

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One 14 in front of Blue Sapphires with Boy Boy Lincoln 1522 BBL 1522.

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0: 710 South Webster between East Scott and Larrabee. RPs believe someone is in one of the bedrooms in her house on the south side. She would like you to come to the back door.
1: I'm well aware it's going to be Cindy.

0: Last is Frank, Robert, Ida, Edward, David, Edward, Lincoln. First is Boy, Robert, Ocean, Ocean, King, Lincoln, Young, Nora, Little G, George. Female, 10-03-2011, 10-03-11.
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1: For the info. 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

0: the 457, a follow-up to the welfare from Ascension.
1: Good. 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
0: Here's our call from staff. It sounds like Brenda now went outside. She's near the bus stop. She was, they just say that she was dropped off there and was told to wait. They're just looking for assistance.
1: 457. She has been no trespass from Mercy, and she was taken over to the bus stop. She has a bus pass and will be waiting for a bus.

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1: The male is going to be transported to Mercy Medical Center in the ambulance. I'll be riding along him tonight.
0: Confirm.
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0: Copy.
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0: Out of Union 911, 9321 Gold Cross Ambulance, just on 2103 North 30th Street, 103 North 30th Street. Apartment number 1 at Appleton crosses Johnson Street and East College Ave. Response alert for a male severe chest pain. They'll be outside waiting, difficulty breathing, and low dysphoriatics.
1: I'm getting ready for your responder. Three to be David, respond to 47-year-old male difficulty breathing.

0: Yeah, Mercy.
1: No.
0: You let me know who the on-call judge is as well.
1: Okay.

0: 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I'm not seeing it in here.
1: Yeah, they brought it inside. Sorry about that.
0: Sure.

0: 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You're good, right?
1: Yeah, I'm good. Thanks for asking.
0: Simple.

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0: Hermione.
1: I know they probably got their hands full, but 457 and I are right here if Tawny needs any assistance on their call.
0: 10-4, we just spoke with our supervisor. It sounds like they're all good now, but thank you guys.
1: No problem.
0: Super.

Utica First Responders, respond to David for a chest pain complaint. This will be at Highway 91 and Archery Drive. We have a 47-year-old female who is experiencing severe chest pain. Comm Center standing by 443.

Attention, I'm a Rushford first responders. You're being requested for mutual aid, the request of Utica first responders to respond to Steve David for a chest pain complaint, the intersection of Highway 91 and Archery Drive. It's going to be a 47-year-old female. Come to understanding by 445.

0: 哦，
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1: 10-4, come to the office.
0: Oh.

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1: You should be good. 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
0: Hello. I'm 1042. 10-4.

0: 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He logged me on and put me on 1777, transporting one male to a Mercy Hospital from the jail.
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0: 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Comm center clear at 511.
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0: 321 Gulf Cross, respond to 400 North Richmond Street, that's 400 North Richmond Street, Richmond Terrace, apartment 211 in Appleton, crossroads of Harris Street and Packard Street. Pre-alert for a female who had a seizure. They're unconscious and breathing. Your time is 531.
1: Gold Cross, copy. How do you mean,

0: And I've been holding out this person at 8810 Church Avenue, the First Presbyterian Church. The male there actually tried to break into a vehicle in the lot of a large white SUV, male with a tall, thin, dark black and white shirt.
1: That's what.

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1: Trevor, do you want me to advise the jail?
0: Preferably, please.

0: 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Can you just give me the info or if there's any update?
1: It's going to be at 110 Church Ave, the First Presbyterian. So a male that was trying to break into the vehicle in the lot there, a large white SUV, male white, tall, thin, dark slacks, and a white shirt. He did then walk over closer to the church in the RP, couldn't see him any longer.
0: 10-4, I'll be.
1: 10-4.
2: 3-4, you can put me on that as well.
1: I'm sorry, what was your badge number?
0: I got eyes on the subject. He's back with the vehicle. He's trying to get in with a shovel and a cord or wire at some point.
1: Time.
2: 34, I'll be out here with him.
1: 10-4.
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1: Canceled.
0: Denver.
2: I'm 34 inch in the inside of the venom, are you ready?

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0: 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I've got your VIN.
1: Go ahead.
0: Returns with a suspended temporary plate, suspended due to unpaid parking tickets to a carry heading, Jefferson Street in Oshkosh, on your way, you can.

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0: 3-4.
1: Go ahead.
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0: 396 and 384.
1: Go ahead, I made contact. 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I'll be with her in a second here.
0: Never. Just letting you know, she just called him now, so. 10-4.

0: Go ahead.
1: I'm assuming you're still working on the pre-working form.
0: Yep, I'm a push it through person.
1: Copy.
2: Tommy, I have contact with Karen.
3: Okay, ask her about a spare key. I asked the guy that came to the door and he doesn't know a lot of information.
2: Yep, I already did. Spare keys in the center console in the vehicle that's locked.
3: Alright, I'll be clearing from this address in a minute here then.

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1: I'm holding a parking complaint in Area 4, and we're sending OSD to 1201 Indigo Drive for a 35-year-old male who is unconscious. 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

0: Attention Fox Crossing and Gold Cross, respond B. David to 395 Stroby Road between the railroad tracks and Northern Road. It's going to be the door by the white silo back of the building on the north building. 50-year-old male has blood pressure, having heart issues. B. David response, comes in a clear 6:32 a.m.
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3: What?
0: Ambulance heading over to Stroby Road between the tracks and Northern Road. It's going to be for a male having heart issues. He's conscious, breathing, not alone. Did you want someone to go or only a profession?
3: Only a profession.
0: Tampa. Amigo County Gold Cross Ambulance, respond for an ambulance that complains to the Green Valley Road Apartments, 1303 Green Valley Road, number 3, Public G. George and Neven, the 60-year-old female who is vomiting and weak. Tower page 633.
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1: What?
0: 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Neil would like a phone call again, reference that same white van.

0: 386 of disturbance. And 384, if you're able to hold off on the parking, it's going to be 1575 Deerfield Drive between Maricopa and Villa Park. Arpia's son and her husband are arguing.
1: Three, four, you can send it.
0: 10-4.

0: The son is 16 years old and apparently just got out of jail. He possibly left now. He is on the bracelet, possibly heading to the Cumberland Trail Apartments to get his vehicle that he's not supposed to be driving.
1: Town Park. 34 copy.
0: Now it sounds like since he left, the RP would just like you to give her a phone call.
1: 34, I'll call her.

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0: 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Can we send her your way?
1: Yeah, go ahead.

Southern Winnebago EMS and use the first responders to respond B-Boy to 6282 Bradley Avenue off of Bradley Road in Hilo. There's a pen and press, no contact with the patient. Come center clear 654.

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0: 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First human is unknown, but now apparently is a fall. 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One-way go clear, 659.
1: Copies will be available. 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
1: And is Harris in the bell?
0: Rolling through the roundabout here. I think they're looking for a place to stop.

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1: That's right.

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0: Go ahead.
1: Can you tell me what time the RP called about this parking complaint?
0: Okay.
1: Yeah, thank you.
0: It looks like he called around 6:34 a.m. It came through dispatch originally today.

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1: Go ahead.
0: There's an address in the call comments from 200. Could you just verify that address if we were there last night for the same issue?

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1: Yeah, there was a previous last night at the 1318, and they did not make contact with the dog owner, but the dog owner's brother, DJ, came to the door.
0: Ten four, you can call me out, but I'm
1: 10-4.

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1: I'm holding an MDC call in Area 7 and a welfare check in Area 4.
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0: is going to be Henry, Adam, Lincoln, Edward, Young. First is going to be Tanya, Tom, Adam, Nora, Young, Adam. Middle initial, M, Mary. Date of birth, 9/20/1976. 9/20/1976, female white.
1: I'm sorry, what was the last name? Henry, Adam, Lincoln.
0: Henry, Adam, Lincoln, Edward, Young.
1: Time for it.

Attention to 19 Med 17, respond D David. The 3555 Mosier off of East Snell at Packer is a 40-year-old male who fainted. It's go to the ramp south side of the south of the office. D David, response, comm center clear 742. Five one four nine.

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1: Can't play.

0: that our roll price is also on paper. 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
1: Okay, it sounds like there's a motorcycle versus vehicle. Motorcycle is under the vehicle. I don't know about injuries. It does appear that they're okay. There's a significant traffic backup in the rocket way off of Larson. I am not at the accident. I am in the school. I'm just being told this now.
0: 10-4, I have it entered.
2: 5-45 will be en route.
0: 10-4.
3: 30, why don't you clear me? I'll head over as well.
0: How do you want yourself cleared?
3: With a warning, 011.
0: 10-4.
2: We'll go instead of 5:45.
0: 10-4, 5:45, did you copy?
2: 10-4.
3: Person off of CB and go west on the Larson.
1: X-ray 5.3, you can send me the crash.
0: And the bridge, it's a car versus truck. Sounds like they were getting out of their vehicles.

Attention, N215, Med-15, respond to the Lakefront Manor, 680 Oak Street, Prophet Irving in Cleveland, 716. For a party having extreme difficulty breathing, it's a D. David. Customer, clear 747.

0: Team 3 to dispatch. Did they say anything about injuries or is everyone good?
1: No injuries from the one person we talked to, and the other one was getting out of their vehicle.
0: If you want them, just log in and you can send it.
1: Definitely.

0: ahead.
1: 28 is Adam 726 E Adam, the Edward. A76. 726 AE. There is no one around right now.
0: Okay, I'm sorry.

0: going here. Heidi, I'm 23. We got some major jammies up here.
1: Tavor.
2: Jimmy.
3: 10-4, yeah, there's no vehicles and the bike's just sitting on the trail. You can tell it's definitely down.
2: If you want to dispatch, who did it belong to? I'll try to see if they're here at school.
1: Comes back to a Randall Erck, E-R-C-K is the last name, off of 1414 County Road Double J.
2: Okay.
3: 5:30 dispatch. If anyone else is coming here, fire or anyone else, they could definitely pull it on.
1: 10-4. On the units, not on scene, can slow it down. Go ahead.
2: At this point, it's going to be faster if we can find a phone number for the RO to see who has been operating it. With not in session completely, everybody's kind of all over the place.
1: 10-4. I'm working on that. Cover.

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0: 41 northbound 10, 473 King John Edward.
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1: I found a phone number in TLO. I called it, had to leave a voicemail message for the RO. Left a number for him to call back.
0: 10-4. What's that number, by chance?
1: 944-5927. And from TLO, I see a Kane who's 23, a Orion who's 19. Possible drivers for that.

0: 6-8-5-42.
1: 10 eastbound just before Oneida Street overpass, shoulder side, there's a minivan pulled over, someone's outside looking down.
0: 10-4.
2: 5-45, I'm just clearing, I'll head that way.
1: 10-4. Go ahead.
3: I'll park. It'll be a white Odyssey. First part of the plate are Adam, Mary, Paul. I'll get you the rest in a minute.
1: 10-4. If I accidentally put your traffic stop in a stack, what would you like to get cleared out of?
2: To 10-46 and then 003, I had a note.
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676. Adam Lincoln William 8676. The commercial in Maine, looking for a place to stop.

0: Tak.
1: On Whistle, over 41. 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
0: Pretty worse than that.
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6099 Alcan Drive between Shane and Pearl, apartment 201. You're making contact with Michaela Fulci. Officers are out with her vehicle, and it possibly looks like it was stolen. It's a red Hyundai Elantra.

0: Star 117, traffic stop. One block of Cecil, Adam Young, Paul, 2941. Adam Young, Paul, 2941.
1: Yeah, I'm parked.

0: 137, go ahead.
1: Commercial division. 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What's the license plate? We're actually going to be stopping at a commercial in orange.
0: Ten four.

1060. 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
1: Operators in the vehicle are in the call with insurance notes in it, and he's being brought to you by 563.
0: 10-4, thank you.
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0: Thank you.

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0: By St. Mary's Central High School on Leffer Drive, there is a male on the east side of the street sitting cross-legged on the walking path, smoking a cigarette, wearing some sort of utility belt, unknown everything that's on it, green shirt, about 200 pounds, he's tan pants, and a male wig.
1: X-ray 513. I just drove past him. He's waiting at a bus stop.
0: For a travel clear.

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1: Come.
3: As long as the courthouse, the southwest parking lot, 206 4th Street, southwest parking lot, before the 7-year-old male who fell off of his bicycle, let's stand back up and collapse again. He is not his art. 206 4th Street, the southwest parking lot.
4: Cross copies, Tiber 816.

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0: Was your suspect for that case, was that a Nissan Rogue?
1: Do you need the plate again?
0: No, I'll give you a call.
1: 10-4.

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1: Go ahead.
0: Just advising of a follow-up for an incident that occurred on Cold Spring Road. The person that wants to talk to an officer is in the lobby of the PD.
1: Okay, that can hold for 525.
0: That's fine.

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1: Go ahead.
0: From yesterday, 17132, that's 17132.
1: 10-4.
2: 4-9-0-2-10-4, yes.
3: I've been wanting to claim that Century Ridge Building 2 or room 2.
4: Rescue, mutually.
3: Or County Rescue.
0: Go ahead.
5: That Katrina did get a citation, I think, 2 days ago for continued behavior at that address with that same female, just so you know.
0: 10-4, thank you.
1: No car travel code.
6: Nora 138. I'll be in the Flexus parking lot just off of Main. It looks like Wisconsin fleet plate 45410, Adam, turning over town.
7: Yes, sir.
4: We're in route.
7: We're attempting to locate the address. We'll come up on our NTA.

0: going to be Breezewood and Mulberry. Just look like that a second.
1: Hold on.
0: So we're stopping for me, we're going west. What's my two and a half stop on Daytree? Place is going to be Charles Boy, Boy 0595, CBB 0595. I think it's a Washington plate.
1: Down for
2: it. Affirmative on the Washington.

0: 523, yeah, threats complaint. I guess this is actually in progress. It was the 1200 block of Wheatfield Way, but they're currently near 2830 Rouge Field. The RP is apparently being followed by a male who is then threatening them.
1: Are they in a vehicle or on foot?
0: The RP is going to be in a 94 Geo Prism, black in color, and the other subject is, I'm not sure what kind of car, I'll have to run the plate. It was a plate of Adam William Mary 8088.
1: 10-4.
2: Third one's a blue van.

0: Washington.
1: Steve Bell in Washington.
0: Thank you.
1: What?
0: The mattress call, there's some people that were picking it up and putting it in a trailer, just pulled it out.
1: 10-4.
0: With it, so

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1: Town Park.
2: 129 traffic.
1: Okay.
2: Commercial and Water, Adam Lincoln Victor, 1890, ALV 1890. Can you let me know if it comes next? Expired, please.
1: Town Park.

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1: 10-4, and that plate does come back expired at the end of March this year.
0: 10-4, thank you.

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0: 524 and 396. What's the specialist person?
1: Go ahead.
0: At the Oshkosh Food Co-op, 155 Jackson, between Pearl and Marion, there's a subject wearing all black and a mask outside the food co-op.
1: 10-4.

0: R-117, traffic stop. Gillingham and Evans with disabled plates 4, correction 64114. 64114.
1: 10-4.
2: And all is resolved complaints the other 2480 Hamilton Street, across the Packer Avenue and Winchester Ave. 39-year-old male who fell. Time of page, 8:49.
3: Nora 137 for case reopen.
1: Go ahead.
3: Last four can be 9374.
1: 10-4.

0: And 244, thanks.
1: You're calling for a reopen.
0: I am 244. Is a complaint reopened? It's going to be 26-0-13244. Again, 13244. I'll be at Human Services on it.
1: 10-4.

0: 9714, 516, respond to the Motel 6, 17 South Washburn, cross the west side, room 141. It's going to be a sea turtle's back complaint for a back pain from a previous spine fracture. Passenger clear, 853.
1: Counselor, I'm at 16.
0: Oh, you're in training.
1: Thank you.
2: Just so you know, I'm clear of that address, and I'll be headed to west. I'll close it out there.
0: Confirm.

0: Go ahead.
1: Would you by chance have an ID in your possession for Melissa?
0: Yes, I do.
1: Okay, we have her on the phone. We'll see if she can just come to the PD and pick it up, if you're here.
0: You can just actually just transfer to me, and I can meet her somewhere.
1: Perfect.

0: Can you put me back on that accent?
1: He's taken 218 and met 218 out of service for training.
2: Confirm.

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1: Okay.
2: Hushbush Everett, please hold one emergency vehicle.
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0: See if that can go in the system.
1: I can ambulance.
0: Hi, do you have her?
1: It is a 72-year-old male, difficulty breathing, D. David response. Town center clear, 9:04 a.m.

123, an ordinance violation. Thank you. 2216 Marathon between, or off of Marquardt Court. 24.

0: and that Cheyenne is, or that the RP is the only person that Cheyenne would recognize and needs the RP to get better.
1: I'm going to be in the meeting until about 10. I can address that after. Cheyenne's living in a group home or an adult family home. It has 24/7 care. So, I mean, at this point, we're not concerned about her safety. And she also has a team through Wapaka County that is assisting her.
0: 10-4.
2: Fourth room to 2.
0: Go ahead.
2: I have a female on board. We're going to be going to the park and ride by the Elton Malls, but we're going to stop at the CVS online first. My starting mile is 68.0.
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1: Coming at 449 Dove Street, between Rush and Porter, a garbage truck hit another vehicle.
0: 10-4.
2: Those are no wants, not on paper. Joshua has a revoked license, and Daniel has a valid license, and I'm checking portals for the DNR.
3: Copy, thanks.

0: info? OFD is going to 329 West 10th Ave for a male, difficulty breathing. His wife is with him. 10-4.
1: Forty-seven twenty-three is unoccupied, Eagle 22.
2: Have
1: fun. Upfleet out of Nebraska.
0: 47.
1: 15 Charles David 1. 15 CD 1, Nebraska.
0: 10-4.
1: Go ahead.
0: Going back on a silver 97 Nissan two-door, registered to a Robert Moore.
1: All right, can you try to see if you can find a phone number?
0: So far.

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1: What?
0: Both are showing valid fishing license.
1: Okay, thanks.

0: 47.
1: Go ahead.
0: Found a phone number for Robert from a previous call when you're ready.
1: Go ahead.
0: 308-530-7755. Cell phone number is in town.
1: Network, thank you.

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0: Go ahead.
1: I see that they tried to make contact with the previous or with the previous call, the donor. Can you see if there is a phone number for them? I don't see it entered in a call anywhere.
0: 10-4.

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0: From this year, 2711-2711.
1: Denver. Can I get a 1028? Go ahead. 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C33149.
2: 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I'm with the citizen right now. Call you back.

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The RPUC her son Weston is dysregulated at school, and they can't get him to come home, and he's not able to stay at school due to his behavior.

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1: You get any more calls on this? Depot's actually on Old Dixie north of Indian Point. Robert works over at Fox Valley Fiber, his employer, and Robert, they're working on getting a battery to the vehicle, so at some point it'll be removed.
0: So far. L Street, party's waiting about a block away on a green Nissan Rogue.
2: One 3 7 8 copy.

0: an animal complaint.
1: 254, go
0: on. I'm guessing it's a phone call to the RP. He was bit by a dog at 702 West 6th Ave yesterday.
2: Sorrow of the vehicle, but I called him, left him a voicemail, and sent him a text message.
3: I just did the same thing. 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
2: My call.
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0: Is it Candace in this call?
1: Negative.
0: Do you mind looking at previous, 3-4 disturbance a few days ago involving Neji and Candace? If you want to add her in this call, that'd be great.
1: Temper.
2: You're good.
0: 3-4.
3: DeVita Dialysis, 1950 Venture Drive. They have a patient with mental health problems, making verbal threats and escalating with staff. They're requesting officers because they need to tell him they're having a meeting with him at 11 today. So I'm not sure if he's actually there right now.
4: He is not currently there at the moment.
3: For now, 384, you can just return them.
2: I copy, thanks. And you can close up my accent and you can send me.
3: Okay, 010?
2: Nah, I'm just going to do a follow-up.
3: 5-4, 5-4-3, you can just take care of that.
2: 10-4-1.

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0: 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It's current to a Susan Rochelet on a brown Malibu.
1: It's awfully that she's not already.
0: I didn't copy that.
1: You can disregard. I'm good, thank you.
0: 10-4.

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0: 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She's going to give me a call back in a little bit.
1: Ten four.
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1: Cover.

79 control. Could you call the IT office and let them know that the equipment room on the fifth floor, just outside of Branch 6's office, there is a beeping coming from it, and that's not normal.

0: Morning. You can throw this back in the stack and I'll take it back around 11.
1: Cover.

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1: Hi.
0: Can you reopen a call for me when you have a moment? It's going to be a fraud complaint from yesterday. It's complaint number 17079, 170-79.
1: Cover.

0: 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Did you work out for having NVT problems?
1: Yeah, for 13.
2: Can
3: you clear this with report and then put me on and assist at the courthouse?
2: 10-4. Go ahead.
4: I'll be back in the original call address on Elkham.
2: Yeah, I'm fine.

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0: At Theta Care by the valet entrance or the valet parking right off of 3rd Street, it's a dog in a white Toyota appears in distress.
1: 10-4.

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0: Dispatch, just give me a second. 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I'll grab a detective.
1: Okay, have him call here and I'll get this guy's number.
0: And four.
2: Four 137. I'm going to be at Marathon and Langley with a white Chevy Tahoe. What's the license plate?
3: 10-4.
2: 4 now stopped at Marathon and right.
3: 10-4.
1: $385 Deerfield Drive between Maricopa and Villa Park. A technician opened a vehicle for Ryan Butcher, who I believe we dealt with earlier, and now he is refusing to pay.
2: $34, $10-4.
4: Do you by chance have enough to run that plate for me?
3: I can try.

0: 149 is coming back expired on a gray Toyota hatchback, is what it's saying, to a party out of Cherry Valley, Illinois.
1: 10-4.

0: 4.9 to 3.5. 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
0: I did. I just didn't call 23 because I forgot to.
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0: All right, 10-4. We will try that route first.
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2: Can you put us on the original complaint from earlier? And give you the number if you need it. If you just cross reference the two and then close this one out, we'll go back on the first one.
1: Comfort, tell me.
2: 17-17-4, 17-17-4 was the number.

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2: I'm a Colt 3-4 general. 33-80-year-old female got dizzy. Fetus, striker head, and both had bloody nose. Getting ready to 10:30, Mike.
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0: R. And the last name, I'll spell it for you. K King O D David Z Zebra H A Adam E Edward D Victor.
1: And for you, that's who I'm out with. Can you try running him to Illinois and get it for me, please?
0: Bum middle and date of birth, it's not listed on the plate.

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0: 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Adam Zero Robert 1963, AZR 1963. We'll be pulling into the American Animal Hospital at 12:30 commercial.
1: Go ahead.
2: You actually said I called at 5:25.
1: 10:04. Sorry.

0: 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Party wants to check out.
1: Attention, Medline 6, do not disregard this stage, and there's a warning. 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It's going to be a 71-year-old female, dizzy and chest pains. That's a D. David response. Construct to 1044.
2: Counselor, Medline 7. 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
1: For 78A, follow up to the master. 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Reference the subject violating 72 hour not contact.

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1: Correct, just finishing up the paperwork on the bus.
0: 10-4, one of the clerk or clerk's employees, I can't remember her name, she's coming down to talk to you. Oh, it's Lexi.
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1: Turn 4. 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

0: 1091-4, Med-15, respond for a C-Charlie seizure complaint near Yourself Park in Ohio Street. Passerby saw a white SUV parked in the roadway. Driver appears to be having a seizure as he's flailing around. Unknown further. Tom Page, 1102.
1: We have South Park in Ohio for reporting a white SUV that might be having a seizure.
2: Yeah, or if someone's available.
1: I have no one.

0: 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It's an elderly male, came to the store in a wheelchair, checked out, and then started saying he wasn't sure how to get back to his apartment. He is in his wheelchair outside by the store near the picnic table.
1: Thank you.

0: We're clear. You can cancel med 2 and 6 and assign that call to med 219.
1: I copy med 216. Did you copy?
2: I've echo 63.
3: Med 216, copy. Thanks, guys.
0: You're welcome.
4: Thank you.
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0: 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Headed out to Aurora.
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1: 389. I'm walking in right now.
2: 267.
0: 267, go ahead.
2: I'll be out on the West Coast Park in Ohio. Traffic lane is blocked.
0: 10-4. 103-9. Okay, sounds good. She is in the bathroom right now. She was going to leave.
2: 10-4.
1: $100
0: now. 10-4.

0: Engine 40, Engine 1 Farm, Redwood High, you guys are still going to Selkirk in Ohio, aren't you? Looks like you got clear from the call from home.
1: Yeah, I'm coming from Engine 14. We are both clear and available from South Park in Ohio.
0: Did you make contact this moment?
1: Yes, made contact. There was no medical issue. Occupant of the vehicle had run out of gas.
2: Can you close this out 292? We were unable to speak with her. My computer is active. Now I can't have any comments.
0: Medical issue when they just ran out of gas?
1: Five point 04, we're walking up. Is LC still coming?
0: T67 said he was on scene.
1: Yeah, no, we're walking up.
0: Okay, because LC cleared saying if they just needed gas, so

0: 524, yeah, we're, it's confirmed, yeah. Just ran out of gas, no issues.
1: Okay.
0: Five 24 at 25 in. George King, Frank King, 33009, R. Robert, 237943.
1: Jennifer.
2: Boy, David George, 5166, was delivering food, and when the passenger got back into the vehicle, there was a toddler sitting on the floor of the front passenger seat. Last seen e-phone from that location, the RP will talk to an officer.
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0: The vehicle you're out with, if the driver's Michael Van Hoof, we were out with him this morning, and you know the vehicle's suspended and shouldn't be operated.
1: 24.

0: Charles, Isaac Henry, Isaac Adam, Isaac Edward, L. Lincoln. Middle initial is going to be G as in George. Last name is going to be Van Hoof. G as in Violet, A as in Adam. N as in Nora, H. Henry, O. Ocean, O. Ocean, F. Frank. Date list is going to be 12-3-99, 12-3-1999, female white.
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Bueno, perdón. Could you associate this with, actually close this call, associate it though with 9673 and put me on that. 9673 will be a harassment complaint, 1015 Maple Street.

0: Engine 36 is en route to 1157 Midway Road for an order complaint. 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
1: 10-4, I'm not showing that as a valid address.
0: We're almost on location. We'll verify.
1: Three to five, I'm sorry. Can you just give me that name again?
2: Von Seal Murdoch.
1: 10-4. David Falls, complaint to Parkview Health Center, 725 Butler Ave, room 102. 78-year-old male, change in mental status, has a recent fall. Top page, 1127.

0: Yep, it was just centered for Dina Menashe.
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1 southbound and Double D George, coming up to 76. The red Chevy SUV and silver sedan with damage to the front bumper. Both going over 100 miles an hour. Hard to use possible road rage to make your own.

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0: Entering point 17, Midland 6, respond to Oshkosh Correctional, 1730 West Snell, for a 54-year-old male with chest pains. 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

0: 10-4. 385, I'll clear you.
1: 396 to 472. Yep, I heard. I'm just dropping off a wall. It's someone quick, and I'm heading over there. Tavor.
2: $200 to $396. If you want to just call the RP first, he didn't have a lot of, I guess, valid concerns about the address. Just kind of see what he wants.
1: Copy.

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0: 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Could you put me out at Clayton School on a building check, please?
1: So far.

0: to be 911 to Gold Cross Ambulance for a paramedic intercept. Paramedic intercept was 2291. They are en route to Theta Care Appleton from the address of N9153 Crow Road, N9153 Crow Road in Nichols. Their route of travel is going to be Highway 47 to JJ. The phone number for the rig is going to be 920-519-1236. Again, they are en route to the hospital already. Here's time on 1146.
1: Copy. 36.

0: Cold call from Miami. I apologize, I forgot to include it in the page, but I do have a patient update if you wanted that right away. It's going to be for a 38-year-old male who is conscious and breathing. He originally called for pain in his lower back and abdomen. The paramedic intercept is going to be for pain control.
1: Pain for you.

0: times and that they were told to call back when it happened. I just saw you were the last one to deal with them today, so I didn't know if you were aware of it or not.
1: I am not, but I can try to look into it.
0: Okay, thank you. I have him on the phone. I can let him know you'll call him or transfer him through if you would like.
1: Could you just transfer him to my cell phone, please?
0: I will do that.

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0: Shouldn't have to quit trip parking lot.
1: Time for. Flamingo 26, reference driver.
0: Good, 36, Oakridge.
1: Direct maintenance, the RPs with traffic control stated that a vehicle drove through the stop panel twice and pulled the RP off. The black Subaru plate of Adam Poy, call EM 3842.
0: North.

0: 78. I'm out. Out of Gamey.
1: Cover.
2: For Hawthorne with a student that took off from the Coolidge.
1: Cover.

0: Go ahead.
1: Put me back at the jail with one adult male and close my call, please.
0: So far.
2: Really fighting some of that call on Winnebago.
0: Come first.

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1: Go ahead.
0: Who's been in the parking instead?
1: 10-4. 482, a harassment.
2: Go ahead.
1: Phone call to the RP at 1325 Bismarck.
2: Careful.
0: The school, can you put me on at Coolidge Elementary?
1: Somewhere.

0: So just checking, you want the MDC call instead of the harassment?
1: Yeah, you can take the harassment and the MDC call.
0: 10-4.
2: Four, 4-9 said he was going to go to that call, the MDC call.
0: Comfort.
3: Yeah, I'll go over that. Just closing this one out.
2: And continue with what, whatever it is, what you are working on.
1: And 4, I'll take the rest of them.
0: 7-4.
4: C. Charles, A. Adam, R. Robert, B. David, O. Ocean, and Nora, A. Adam. First name's going to be Jesus, common spelling. Middle initial, J. Then John. Date of birth, 02/02/1995. Male.
5: Correction, 13. I'll send you over to Station 3.
6: 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I'll grab it and run them.

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0: 3525 is the citizen.
1: Actually, 525.
0: Patty called 911 and said he needed non-emergency because he had questions. You can just call him.
1: 10-4.
0: Ten four.

0: 3-4.
1: Maryland Prospect, some people on the corner having a verbal disturbance.
0: 10-4.
2: 5-24. We're clearing through and we'll take that. Deacon 22.
1: 10-4.

0: 389, you can send me that disturbance at Merrill Prospect.
1: Come for
2: it. So if you can clear me on the funny wall.
1: Come for it.

0: Four, 14.
1: Just for your 43, I'm going to be in the area of 1111 Minnesota Street. Just keep an eye on a vehicle that's currently driving through the area.
2: Confirm. Do you need me to reopen something?
1: Negative. We'll have to get on PC for this stop and for your phone. Okay.
3: Got him pretty close. Do you need anything?
1: Negative at this point. I appreciate it, though.

0: Anyway, can we just get one more out here, please? We got three or four other people we gotta talk to.
1: You need one more besides 524 that's on the way?
0: Well, it's in the 80s, like my call center.
1: Temper.
2: And 524, why don't you call the RP when they're at on Algoma, and then we'll take 478 over here.
1: 10-4.

0: 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I'm heading over to 517 Ogallala to speak with the reporting party on that.
1: 10-4.

0: having Pharrell with us. Last name is Sosinski, Sam Ocean Sam, Ida Nora, Sam King, Ida, versus James, common spelling, Adam Neil White, David 12-22-60. 39, I got a 29. Sam, Tom, Ocean, King, Edward, Sam, first name of King, Henry, Adam, Nora, David, John, Ida, Adam, middle initials are C. Charles, R. Robert, be a female black, 7/21 of 05.
1: Confirm.

0: Right now.
1: Attention to 14 Med 15, respond D. David to 172 West 25th off of Oregon Street. 57-year-old female in pain and is suffering from lethargy, difficulty speaking between breaths. It's a D. David response. Comm center clear at 12:20 p.m.

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0: Who's OPD aware of a 2-car 1050 and a roundabout set 2141?
1: I don't think so.
0: Okay, I'm going to try to get turned around and I can go back. Didn't look like any injuries, but they're in the intersection.
1: Okay, which roundabout's there?
0: The west side roundabouts, westbound lane, west side of 41.
1: Okay, like by the ramps, or are you talking down by Amber Road?
0: Ramps.
1: 10-4.

0: But
1: I'm just checking. Are you available for calls? I have a 1050 in your area.
0: Yeah, you can send it.
1: 10-4, it's going to be Oshkosh Ave and 41 southbound. Should be in the west roundabout. Did not appear to be injuries.
0: You said before, you can stack my call in from the accident.
1: The dust just put in one at Amaro and Rod Washburn. Do you have any kind of vehicle description?
2: I think it's a white SUV and a either a blue SUV or a blue truck. I just caught a glimpse of it when I was exiting, and I'm trying to get back there now.
1: Okay. But yours was up by the ramps, you said, right?
2: Correct. Looks like they may have been trying to turn from westbound 21 to 41 southbound.
1: Confirmed.

0: Echo 84 an animal? Yeah. 84 is going to be at 1207 Greenwood Court off of Greenwood Drive. It is a dog in the RP's backyard.
1: See down to Armour and Washburn, just make sure there's not another accident there.
2: There's not. We've been through it twice.
1: Okay, thanks.
2: After I get turned around, I will stop and grab the plates for you as well.
1: Stand for.
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0: 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Would you like your own separate call for this, or just plug in the info into OPD's?
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0: Copy. I'll give you County 911, 10-9324, Angle Crossing. 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Pretty alert for a female speeding by teenager to lift assist. I don't know if they're injured. We are attempting to call them. Comm center clear at 12:30.

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1: 10-4-5. Yeah, apartment number 3, 1415 E. Go to Frank for apartment number 3.
0: Clifford, do you have a second?
2: Affirmative. Adam, Tom, Paul, 4243 through Wisconsin.
0: Clifford.

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1: What?
0: Just advising I'm holding an after-the-fact suspicious incident in Area 4.
1: Go for it.

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0: Is there a plate in the call?
1: Two of them. One's a personalized plate and the other is a Adam William Young.
0: Good work. I'm all with Adam William Young. Thanks.
1: Still on. It's not coming back on file.
0: Thank you.

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0: Can you call dispatch, please?

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1: 10-4.
2: We're contacting IS. Yeah, we're having technical difficulties.
1: 10-4.

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0: Med 15 transporting the Theta Clear Oshkosh.
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1: Go ahead.
2: What are we all at 10 to?
1: Silver.

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1: Complaint 5037. All some badge numbers in Toronto.
0: The number is 5037.

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1: Okay, go ahead with the badge numbers.
0: 385, 474, 381, and 249. We're going to be at 1047 Evans.
1: 10-4.

0: 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It is a 80-year-old male, difficulty breathing. D. David, response. Comm center clear, 12:54 p.m.
1: I have a female who lives at the address on 5th where the bite happened. Can I send her your way?
2: Yes, please. I have PSL phone too.
0: We're not really sure, and now we're having problems hearing him.
3: 10-4, yeah, let's send someone just in case.
0: 129.
4: I copy.
0: So difficult to breathing.
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1: 10-4.

0: One second. Go ahead. I think I hear fire, but can you just let them know they can slow it down?
1: 10-4. Hunter units responding to Whittier, you can slow it down. Officer is on scene with the subject.
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0: 899 Higgins, it's off of Lawton Boulevard. It's a 911 open line. We can hear faint voices in the background.
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0: 542, I'm sorry. I'll be at 760 Valley.
1: 10-4.
2: 545, why don't you hand me that stuff?
1: 10-4. Thank you.

0: I have a disturbance, 1300 block of Lucerne. It's going to be on the second floor, unknown apartment number, and it's verbal, and they can hear it from a different building.
1: 10-4, go ahead and send 54, and I will see if 55 is available.
0: 10-4.
2: Yeah, 55. You can stack my auto stuff. They'll put closing notes in after. Just send me the disturbance, please.
0: 10-4.
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0: Last name of Nunez, Nora Union, Nora Energy, first name Jonathan Common, male, 627 and 81.
1: Yeah,

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Attention, Town of Nina, respond for a gas leak at 680 Teller Road in Havoc Salvage. Have a call there that said a crew hit a gas line. If you do not have any further information, you can use TAC-1. Come check later, 113.

0: Attention engine 32 and Gold Cross, the ambulance respond. D. David for testing is at 130 Bird Ave at Emerald Ridge. He's the front door for a female employee having chest and jaw pain. Come to clear 115.
1: And not alone.
2: Temporary, yeah. And we still don't have our phones under control yet.
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1: Medic 3. And that's going to be medic 1.

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1: Comes from earlier in this week, 16992. Should be an accident.
0: Counselor.

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0: I'm going to County 911 to 9323 and Gold Cross Ambulance. 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He's conscious and breathing. Cops are clear 13. Thanks.
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0: 129 South Mason Street. Good work. Be David response for Jeff Payne.
1: Do that, Nina.
0: 10-4-2. Go ahead.
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0: At Riverside Park, 500 East Wisconsin, off of North Park, there is a group of kindergartners in the park with their teacher. Her name is in the call. It sounds like there is a male there taking pictures of the children as well as constantly swearing in the area. He did not arrive there with them, and when they asked him to stop taking pictures and stop swearing, he basically said it's a free country, he can do what he wants.
1: We both copied.

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0: John, Adam, Queen, Union, Adam, Nora, middle initial R, Robert, male, date of birth, 7/22 of 01, again, 7/22 of 2001.
1: Cam 4.
2: 118.
1: Go ahead.
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1: Cam 4, 123, 129. I'll let you guys decide who. Echo 55. Okay. Valid instruction on the wants on paper.
0: Cam 4, thank you.
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1: Go ahead.
0: 41 southbound and Witzel, Lincoln Charles 3484, LC 3484.
1: Perfect.

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0: Forty-fourth Street between Manitowoc and Green Bay Road, or Green Bay Street. It happened about 30 minutes ago, and it was near the back alley by somebody who lives there. If you could call the RP, he'll fill you.
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0: Transition 916 in Algoma for Shasan. There's Shasan D. David to 1282 Lake Breeze Road. Looks like it's off of Alamo Road for a 65-year-old male, possible PMD. We're getting more info. Come to Claire 129.
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5: 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If you want to finish what you're on, Brad, I'm on the south side. 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
2: 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I'll check again.
3: 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We'll go investigating. Robert Eagle 7 on scene.
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2: Are you changing a battery?

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1: Sorry.
2: Twenty-three to 18. If you want, you can try 22. He's conscious and breathing.
0: Never.
3: Yeah.

0: Central Clayton Fire Department respond to the area of ABT Foundations, 8718 Highway 76, 8718 Highway 76. It's going to be use the driveway just south of that address and go all the way back to the gravel pit that, and there's a vegetation fire along the railroad tracks by the end of that gravel pit. They're going to have someone come out, hopefully meet you at the driveway to direct you back to where the fire is, but it is along the tracks east and a little bit south of ABT Foundations. Counselor, clear 1339.
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0: 47, I have the northbound lane shut down.
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0: 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Just shut it down at Winnicott and Teller, the northbound lane.
1: Teller.

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1: Down north.
0: It's going to be the northbound lane that they want shut down.
1: Down north.

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2: Copy.

0: Hey, from Clay 100. Go ahead, this is Engine 43. I want you to go down to Clayton Ave and look along Klein Street. 10-4 copy, Clayton Ave to Klein Street. Yeah, I just took a phone call from a former firefighter. He said that there's more fire down by Clayton Ave. Comm Center from Clayton 100.
1: Go ahead.
0: Can you notify the railroad? Tell them they're going to need to shut their tracks down again.
1: 10-4, my 911 says I'm done.
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2: 137.
1: Okay, it's going to be a white Honda van, a legible license plate.
2: Ever.
1: Well, we're going to be pulling into the Pick and Save parking lot.
0: Clayton 100, just wanted to let you know WSI just called their station and said there is fire about 50 yards to the west of Clayton Avenue.
3: Message received. Can you send an engine over that way for manpower to assist engine 43?
0: I copy. We'll have engine 40 head that way.

0: 11715, responding to Blazer Falls complaint to 1127 Bowen Street, Countess of New York and Baldwin Avenue, Cindy between the house and the garage where the patient is for an 80-year-old male who's fallen, time out at 152.
1: Sonic, hang on, 28.

0: Houston, Tom Avina. If you could respond with your grass rig to a call in Clayton, it's going to be 8718 Highway 76. The grass rig again for a vegetation fire is set off of Clayton Road by the railroad tracks. Comes to a clear 152.
1: Ten forty.
2: Just in the call, or you need them all in here?
1: Just in the call, sorry.
2: 10-4.
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1: We're going to go on the bullet training.
3: Copy.
0: Attention, engine 1-8, respond to 1127 Boland Street between New York and Baldwin. For an 80-year-old male who fell on the sidewalk, you can be between the house and the garage. Contact 153.

0: Titan Engine 43 is on scene, Klein Road. We do have small bits of fire. It's going to be out investigating.
1: Got it.

0: You want it 5,076. Also giving us out to OPD. It's going to be for a white pickup, eating tailgating. Could you do South Bottom 41, make your own case?
1: Three for that quarters.
2: Huckleberry and Goldenrod, Wisconsin Auto. Adam David Nora 9796. ADN 9796.
0: Okay.

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0: 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We have two small fires here. I might even be able to get these with a water extinguisher.
1: All right, do you want Taurinine to continue in, or should we cancel them?
0: They can continue in, because I can't really get to the other side of the tracks yet.
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0: 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I don't know if they're on the highway yet, but we have a second caller giving us that it might be north of Breezewood, so you might want to get off on there. Because Lane County was being shut down, I was headed to Breezewood. Can you tell me where the fire's at?
1: The Clayton fire that's off my highway 76 and the tracks.
0: Have far, thank you.

0: Here comes your water.
1: Location Clayton Ave in the tracks. We have active fire about a half mile west of Clayton Avenue on the tracks. We're going to access this business just to the west here and see if we can get a better access.

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1: Copy that. 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
1: Sound far. It's for a subject requesting an ambulance after being in a physical disturbance. We do have officers en route. Comm center clear at 1401.
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1: 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We're going to be with 21 and APD looking for the patient.
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0: 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Can you let her know I have my 27-28 in the printer?
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0: Yep.

0: at your PD right now, and they're having issues with the kids getting out of the car.
1: Is it Burgers?
0: I don't know, last name is for Lindsay, so maybe. And Dowski.
1: I'm looking 10.
2: I'm available. 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
0: Can't find any info.

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7: 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Can you guys actually go to TAC 2?
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8: Go ahead on TAC.
0: Be advised, sir. Have a tank.
8: Have a tank, thanks.
1: Then it is Valley. I'm going to drop the next transfer on you. It's going to be at daycare, Appleton.

0: I mean, you can send me that now. What is this?
1: Sapphire. Greenwood. I cleared northbound from Breezewood. I'm on my way down to 76. Turn around, come back north in case it's on the other side of Breezewood. Okay, thank you.

0: from Breezewood on the 41 northbound. I saw a smaller tire debris in the median, so I'm not sure if that was it, but it wasn't in the roadway.
1: Sounds perfect.

0: West of Highway 54 and Foxfire Drive, Highway 54 near Foxfire Drive. It's going to be for a multiple vehicle crash, unknown injuries, unknown entrapment. There is one dump truck involved.
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0: and call. Phantom Elementary, 320 East 6th Street, car parked and handicapped, which I'm assuming they don't have a handicapped placard.
1: 10-4.

0: Town Center from Clayton 100 on me. We are clear of the tracks. There is a Canadian National representative here. I told him that he could let the trains pass.
1: Copy, thank you.

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1: Five 14 to 2:30.
0: Go on. 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

0: Go ahead.
1: Hi, Roger. You can clear me from the call, please. Thank you.
0: Ten four. Five 19.
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0: 10-4.
1: Or did you open the area open?
0: Go ahead.
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1: 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We have one green patient. 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

0: Sam 396. Can you reopen a call for me when you have a moment?
1: Go ahead with it.
0: It'll be 5848. 5848 will be an accident.
1: Copy. In the area of Minn's Charcoal, 342 Chute, the ruined GMC. The vehicle broke down. They have a tow coming in a few hours. Just make sure it's in a safe spot. Copy.

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2: Joshua Hetzel in custody. Can you start confirming, or 4-9-200, could you start confirming warrants?
3: I copy.
0: It's Sam 409. Who are you out with?
2: I'm on the call at 1032 North Main.
0: Copy.

0: 23 traffic.
1: 2023, go ahead.
0: I'll be on Harrison at Gale. Boy, boy, Tom, 7511. BVT, 7511.
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1: 54.
0: Elizabeth Court Apartments, 936 6th Street. Sounds like it might be a packet that looks like previous call. This is the apartment 109.
1: 54.

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0: Can you just throw 28 of Adam Sam Lincoln 9056 in the call, and then can you let me know if that Lindsay Landowski is valid?
1: Yes, of course, certainly.

0: Want some paper?
1: Hi. But.
2: B2 Winnebago County warrants are confirmed, both body only.
1: Double. 3-4, I'll be on Lark and Whistle.
2: Copy.
0: A2-84, I can take that. Where's this? Is it T-Lake?
3: Oh boy, thank you.

0: Oh, give me 2911 to 9324 Gold Crossing Village. Respond to check on the phase. 92 West Northern Avenue, 982 West Northern Avenue, Appleton Crossing with Bennett and Service Road. This is pre-alert for a female that's about to pass out who has a pacemaker. Timeout is 1438. It was just called to see Charles Fay for a 78-year-old female conscious and breathing. Contact 3438.
1: Thanks.

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1: 10-4.
2: Right.
1: Are you going to need an officer there?
2: Negative.
1: Okay, thanks.
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Have a complaint? Information has already been passed to county, but the RP wants a phone call in reference to a black SUV that almost pushed him off the roadway.

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0: 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I can get you the number in a second here.
1: Go ahead with the other number.
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0: 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We'll be transporting him to the jail, but I'm going to stop off at the PD for a quick stop.
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0: 17088. It'll be from yesterday as a fraud. Or theft, I'm sorry.
1: Copy.

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Copy, GPS is placing in the area of 1109 South Main Street. There's no voice contact, and we were unable to leave a voicemail.

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1: Go ahead.
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1: Down for.
2: It'd be fine if you can tie me as well.
0: Simple.

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2: Squad.
3: Sizing and holding an Apple Fact retail and a follow-up phone call for a sexual complaint.
2: Yes. 10-4.

0: good for that.
1: Working. I have an accident on 1000 block of Midway Road. No injuries, no blockage.
0: Did that crash? For GNC, plus 35 minutes.
2: There's the crash on the roadway.
1: Yes.
2: 10-4, we're going to hold until we get somebody up there.
1: 10-4. X-ray 527, an accident.
3: X-ray 545 to Echo 14. I can grab some information from them if you'd like.
2: We should be able to get somebody up there shortly, but thank you.
3: 10-4.
1: 527, I copy that accident, I'm in route. 10-4, 5. 30, you want to go along with 527, it's 41 southbound near 10, vehicle that's spun out in the ditch.
4: 30, 10-4.

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0: County, 911 and 9323 in Gold Crossing. This respond to the intersection of College and State. An applicant for an accident with injury. Motorcycle hit the back of a car and is injured. 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Contact Claire 1502.
1: 35.

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0: 15 cell phone on 41 from Prospect, and now we're hitting Winchester. We did not see the vehicle. We're going to check 10.
1: 10-4, it's probably on the ramp to either 10 one way or the other. I'm northbound right now, getting off at Prospect. I'll check westbound.
0: 10-4.

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1: You know, the three scene in second where a kid on a bike hit an SUV.
0: 10-4, I'll head that way then.

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1: No, we do not think so. It was a bike that hit the SUV, not the other way around.

0: 527, go ahead. We'll be out with the vehicle on 10 westbound, 41 cell phone.
1: 10-4.

10.8. I'm gonna spell. I'm going to spell it out. Floyd Lincoln, Edward, Edward, Edward, George Henry, C-L-E-E-E-G-H. Confirm. And it looks like you're actually the 41 southbound off-ramp to 10 westbound.

0: The 527, can you 10-9?
1: Just confirming, it looks like you're 41 southbound off-ramp to 10 westbound.
0: Affirmative.
1: No, 122, 129, welfare check.
2: 129.
1: 935 West Cecil, apparently called It's a Hair Thing. They have a female in the store who asked if she could fill up a water bottle, and then said she was raped multiple times, and she's refusing to leave. The staff there texted the property owner who called Nina Desk.
2: No. 139, I copy.

0: 1027. Pier 28 was current on 2011 Nissan Versa to a Elizabeth P. Trams, 529-2004.
1: OBO now field.
0: Temper.
1: Nora 123 traffic.
0: 123 good.
1: I'm going to be on Oak at 1, Boy David George 7901, Boy David George 7901.
0: Temper.

0: 5:30.
1: 5:30, go ahead.
0: 5:30, first of all, 27 as you're going through fields. And can you contact me in a minute to respond here? Gonna need a flatbed. We have at least one tire off the rim and the other one is buried down in mud, probably facing the wrong direction.
1: Sensor?
0: 5:30, we're probably about 25, 30 yards up the road.
1: Sensor?
2: Actually, 523 to 530, are you need any more up there?
0: 30 negative, we're good.

0: 42-507.
1: Go ahead.
0: I can take the retail if it didn't do anything yet.
1: 10-4, thank you.
0: Or 10-4.
2: 10-4.

0: No, Constantín.
1: Right.
0: I'm a disturbance in the area of the Apple Valley. Oh, actually, now they're at the Amoco. Male and a female. Male wearing long sleeve shirt and jeans. Female is a maroon long sleeve with black pants.
1: Yeah, well, if we don't have anyone available, you can send me.
0: I'll send you with 137. 137 copy?
2: 137 a copy. This is stated what they are currently doing.
1: I can walk up there.
0: Oh, and they came in a Ford SUV, I believe, running the plate.
3: Gabriel Smith at 742 Jackson Street on a 2014 Nissan Altima, silver in color.
2: That's all. I'm actually going to have another one, 28 by 10 as well.
3: Go ahead.
2: 3 L. Lincoln, N. Nora, H. Henry, L. Lincoln, 2 G. George, C. Charles, 0 C. Charles, R. Robert, 838-390.
3: Copy.
0: Hard to play, but it sounds like they're leaving.
4: Speaking of 32, I'm actually just going to keep it right here.
3: Available disturbance on the south side. At Walmart on Washburn Street, there's a couple of males that are screaming at each other. They're in a dark blue or black sedan. The vehicle is closed, parked closer to the home pharmacy side against the building. Unknown weapons. ERP is parked further down the aisle.
4: Jackson. You can send me.
3: Copy.
4: Five, you can send the disturbance to Walmart.

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1: 10-4, thank you.
3: White fruit paper.
0: Is she still there with you?
2: Affirmative.
0: Okay. I don't think it's the same. 117, you might want to run over by her?
2: Of course.
1: One point to 137. Why don't you go to the address for the registered owner? 137, I copy.

0: Instagram too, so you can send me an animal and message.
1: Copy.
2: Thirty-five fifteen. If that's the correct date, the Explorer's still here.
1: Okay. I just ran the arrow. He's valid. I want some on paper.
2: 10-4 at the pumps. There's a female in it by herself.
1: 10-4.

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0: male is not here with a male. She's here with another female. And she said the registered owner male is in jail currently, so I don't know if there was a different vehicle.
1: That's the one she gave us and then corrected the plate. And yeah, I remember from previous calls that, yeah, he is in jail right now.
0: All right.

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1: Hi, 15.
0: We need from yesterday, 017-122, it's going to be a disturbance on Ohio Street.
1: Copy. Sensor.

0: 10-10 Winnebago, PG Engine 32 and Goldcroft Ambulance, respond, B-boyfriend unknown complaint at 636 Kessler Drive in the city of Mena, cross streets of Congress and Sandy Street. Send me for a pendant press, unable to make voice contact. There is lockbox information in the call. 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
1: Unavidated.
2: Good.
0: Yeah, he was released on the 18th.
2: Definitely another female that came out and was in the car with her, so in the wrong place if there was some random person, but I'll be fine here. 137, concur.
0: Ten four.
2: 2-0.
0: 10-4.

0: 523. Are you guys still on the phone with the RP?
1: P11.
0: Is she still on the phone, or do you guys hang with her?
1: I get it.
0: Denver. 523, we're in the lobby, we don't see anything happening. We'll try calling RP.
1: Go ahead.
2: Adam George Edward 3286 again. AGE 3286. Break for a second.
1: 10-4, go ahead.
2: Adam Union King 1612 again. AUK 1612.
1: 10-4.
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1: 10-4.
0: 545, case open.
1: Five 45, go ahead.
0: 26-00019.
1: 10-4.
4: 210 state quarters.
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1: Okay.

0: Oh, definitely.
1: Okay.
0: Second 28. Victor, Adam, David, Edward, Robert, seven. Again, Victor, Adam, David, Edward, Robert, seven.
1: Copy. Whoever's on 507, not sure if you're in your car or not, but I did put the plate of the striking vehicle in your cabin.
2: Yeah, I'm out with it right now.
1: Copy.

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0: Vader 7 comes back valid to a Gary Ross at 4156 Westview Lane on a 2017 GMC Acadia. Do you need the Lincoln Victor back as well?
1: Yep.
0: Copy.

0: 523 to 385.
1: Run.
0: You can 22 from the disturbance. There's nothing happening on here.
1: Yeah, I was already out here driving around, and just coming around the back side of the building, there's nothing going on.

0: Party Z, I'm with V and Julie's. We're by Route 21. We've left an email.
1: We're kind of lamer's boss involved. No kids on the bus, so no injuries.
2: Before we deal with my actions of traffic.
3: I'm not out there.
2: Therefore.

0: 385 and 470, a disturbance on the south side.
1: 385.
2: 478.
0: 13 court. Their bikers are going to beat up the RP. Unknown weapons. They did take the fall from the RP and were grabbing at the RP.
2: That'll work.
3: What hall?
4: UW-15, I copy. I'll head over there.
3: 10-4, would you like me to contact LSD right away?
4: Yeah, who called it in? A bystander?
3: The mother of the student, Mercedes Haddock.
4: 10-4, is she with her right now?
3: Negative. She was on the phone with her daughter and could tell that she was slowly losing the ability to speak.
4: Alright, 10-4. Yeah, call OFC just in case.
3: 10-4.

officer, DRP's wearing black and gray shorts, stating everyone is scattered. There was a Chandra Carling that came and then left with DRP's phone, and they are leaving out the front door.

0: and got out of the vehicle and fell westbound. He was wearing an orange t-shirt with multicolored shorts and a black baklava. I guess the client was causing disturbance and they had to pull over and he's still causing more issues. It's going to be a Landon.
1: Delaware from A&Y. Can you check, see if a trooper's around there, just stay out there until we get there.
0: There's no one around in a county right now. They just called us for a hazard.
2: 48 from the highway shop.
0: Yep.
3: There were multiple people in the car. It does come to back to an Elizabeth Mason at 3740 Glenhurst Lane in Oshkosh on a Mazda 5 black in color. The RP van also stated that roughly 20 people on bikes were going to come and beat them up.

0: 7 response, you chose for a seizure complaint to 912 Algoma Boulevard at Swart Hall. Your cross street is Woodland Ave. It's for a female possibly having a seizure in the second floor hallway. UWOPD is en route. Town Center clear, 1540.
1: Bye.

0: I'm from this, go up there.
1: Yeah, I'm on my way.
2: I copy.
0: Forty-eight Highway 10 completely backed up.
2: Crossing and help assist with advance warning.
3: Just pulled up here. I'll get the plate. Road America plate, Sam Wallace, 00 King Zebra.
2: Copy.
1: Very John Jackson, it's not like you send it.
2: Copy.
1: 1832, you can take it over.

0: 42, go for next if there was another.
1: So I thought there were only three. Do you have three or?
0: Apologies. No, 138, runway.
1: What?
0: 312-63 Promo is currently its limitless possibilities. A Carly took off. I believe she might be at the gas station down the street on the corner. Purple shirt, green purse, female, white with curly hair.
1: Simple.
2: 129, I can go as well.
0: Jennifer.
3: Copy.

0: 2:30.
1: 2:30.
0: This is the 18-year-old that 482 just ran. Does she come back on file?
1: Negative. She does not, and I did not get a DOT return either.
0: Okay, that would be an issue. 230 to 482, do you have a hard ID on that person?
2: No, not yet. So I was going to finish with RP and go make sure they are where they are.
0: Okay, not coming back on file, so very possible she's lying about identity or you just maybe have an error.
3: 514 to 482, which one was that?
0: The 18-year-old.
2: Probably Janaya Turner, 2008.
4: By 42, do they need more? I can head that way as well, if it's okay with

0: 23. 3, 10, 4, 11, you start heading that way too.
1: 10, 4.
2: Okay, I think, yeah, I guess I can send it to both of you, but I think more than anything, they're just looking for some lights for advanced warning for traffic.
1: 30, 10, 4, I'm leaving right here, getting on the 10. So they don't need help at the scene, they just need advance warning.
2: Affirmative.
1: All right, 10-4. 542 to 523, you want me to continue on, or 10-22?
0: Why don't you continue on and see what they have going on?
1: I copy.
2: Echo 71, a 911 call.
1: Go ahead.
2: Yeah, unfortunately, I was not able to make contact. It came up near my garage.
1: 10-4.
2: 527. One on board will be given a ride to Quick Trip beginning when you're ready. Go ahead with Quick Trip then. Any mileage 17.1. 10-4. 70. Go ahead.
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0: 1:30.
1: I was going to call the group home.
0: Tomorrow, just if you wanted me to.
1: I got it. You could probably 22 at this point. Appreciate you.
0: I got you.

0: crappy. And even at the retail for Under Armour, I did not get Janai to come back with that date of birth either.
1: I'll call up.
0: Copy.

0: anybody at all walk back over by you.
1: Thanks, bud.
0: Five 30.
2: Or can I text you the number of the mother to give her an update?
3: Yeah, 10-4. Did she call just recently? Because OFD was on the phone with her that entire time.
2: Negative. I just said when I got off the phone with her that we would update her.
3: Yeah, she knows where she's getting transported to, so I think that's probably good.
2: 10-4.
4: So for 5:30, they want you at the beginning of the backup.
0: 10-4, I'm just passing where 45 from Winchester comes on here.
3: 10-4.

0: 26, 48.
1: One.
2: I'll stay back here if that helps. We have nothing for charges.
1: Okay. So from her point of view, is he free to go?
2: He is. The driver is in that van right across from us and would be willing to give him a ride back to the group home if he would be willing to cooperate.
1: He's got a ride here that he knows that he called. Can you go with them?
2: Stand by.
3: For the Saratoga Street in the city of Chilton, for a medical alarm fall detective, the updated vehicle plate contact with the individual located in the home. Black box information is provided in the screen. Again, that's 225 Good Avenue, Crossroads Saratoga Street, city of Chilton.
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0: We're clear of Fire Station 1, where do you want us?
1: You can go to Station 8.
2: RP said he is his own guardian, so he is free to go. If the person that's giving him a ride would be willing to give him a ride back to the group home for his medications, he does not have those.

0: 542.
1: Go ahead.
0: I'm coming up to the scene about a quarter mile away. Which lane do we want to start pushing this traffic in? Or are we just stopping traffic at this point?
1: So then I'll send you the flap that car X. If he calls and say that he thinks the employees there are still to come further out of his vehicle, he'll be waiting in a gray Dodge Charger in the lot, 2890 South Color Street.
0: Comm center from 115.
1: Good.
0: 115 transporting to Aurora.
1: Copy Aurora. We're a company did not hire a party or she's done been emailing them threatening to kill herself.
2: 10-4. Why don't you send me the 12th Street call, 7th can hold, and then when somebody can free up from the crash, they can join me up on 12th.
1: 10-4. Run to a sick complaint to 600 North West Haven Drive at the Theta Care Physicians Building. Your cross streets are Westtown Ave and Patriot Lane. That's for a 42-year-old male who is very intoxicated and needs to go to the ER. The first floor family medicine room comes under clear 1605.
0: Quiet. I'm pushing everybody to lane 1, so if you want to head to the shoulder side for advance warning, maybe work your way up a little bit further, I don't know.
3: 10-4.
4: X-ray 523, that Echo 14, I can start sliding away if you'd like.
2: I should be good for now. I will let you know if I need assistance. Thank you.

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1: For now, we can hold off.
0: Thank you.
2: You're calling your group out any of that. Okay, 413.

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2: I copy, I'll head as well.
3: I'm out with the junior. I'm not sure if that's the one you have or if you have the older one.
1: Then date of birth 8/14/2006, is that correct?
3: Yeah, 10-4, thank you.

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1: 463.
0: Not sure if myself or 477 are still logged on. If we're not, can you log us on and start up a threat complaint at Vel Phillips? And then we're going to be out at 200 Merritt Ave, apartment 305.
1: Copy, I will log you on and start up a screen for that.
0: Time for it. Thanks.

0: tortured the dog over the vet. 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That's just ridiculous. Yeah. He considered this an emergency visit.
1: Cool, Carson, you have an open mic.

0: Bay on a radio, Beijing Golf Course, ambulance, respond to Adam for assault complaints. Good me, 230 East Blue Gateway, cross street of the Interlock Road and Dakota Grove Street in the city of Menasha. They're going to use the garage door. 83-year-old man who fell on bed.
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0: Echo 14. Would you mind looking up the code of what this guy's name might be? We might have had prior domestics on at 633.
1: Yeah, I was already looking. So far I found a Lance Lay in a civil call.
0: 10-4.
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0: 10-4, I'm currently on the phone with him.
1: Well, there you go.
2: Chris 4-7-4-7-3-7-9-0-10-4-7-3-7-9-0-10-4-7-3-7-9-0-10-4-7-3-7-9-0-10-4-7-3-7-9-0-10-4-7-3-7-9-0-10-4-7-3-7-9-0-10-4-7-3-7-9-0-10-4-7-3-7-9-0-10-4-7-3-7-9-0-10-4-7-3-7-9-0-10-4-7-3-7-9-0-10-4-7-3-7-9-0-10-4-7-3-7-9-0-10-4-7-3-7-9-0-10-4-7-3-7-9-0-10-4-7-3-7-9-0-10-4-7-3-7-9-0-10-4-7-3-7-9-0-10-4-7-3-7-9-0-10-4-7-3-7-9-0-10-4-7-3-7-9-0-10-4-7-3-7-9-0-10-4-7-3-7-9-0-10-4-7-3-7-9-0-10-4-7-3-7-9-0-10-4-7-3-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

0: Hash. We're transporting Sheboygan Memorial to Clay's Marcus. Ten-4, I copy. Sheboygan Memorial. Anyone?
1: If I'm being checked, so you could just throw it in the call, please.
0: Yeah, the second one is your party.
2: Echo 55.
0: 55, go ahead.
2: I'll take back Mylar accident, please.
0: 10-4.

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0: At AMS of Wisconsin on Washburn Street, there is a light blue or gray Chrysler, license plate Adam Young George 2724. The smashed windows parked there. The RP just wants to check down if they think it's suspicious. The plate does come back to a Brian Long out of Mena, and is valid on a 2013 Chrysler Town & Country, silver in color.
1: I got it.

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2: Last name is Lloyd, Lincoln, Lincoln, Ocean Young, David, first of John, J-O-H-N, middle L, Lincoln, male, date of birth, 4-7-51, 0407, 57, 0407, 1957.
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0: 10-10.17 Med-17, respond D. David for respiratory complaints to 1722 Wilson Avenue, cross streets of Plymouth and Sheridan Street. It's going to be for a pendant press for a male that is out of breath. Comm center standing by 1621.
1: Are you able to handle the complaint in the lobby?
0: 10-4.
2: Cool. Do you want me to swing by?
1: I have 66 with me right now.
2: 10-4.
0: Respond to David for a chest complaint to 900 Meadow Lane in the city of Nina at American Grand Assisted Living. Crossing 30 West Town Drive, they're being room 34 for a 100-year-old male who's having some chest pain. Come to the same as 1622.
3: Cold press copies, medic fuel. Mr. Tubi, I need you to bear congrats. Room 34.
2: For you, you can turn back to reckless driver.
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0: 516 to 385. 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
1: Nope, I got it. Very well.

0: Hi, Benjamin.
1: The RO of this minivan, could you possibly try and get a phone number for them?
2: The registered owner, and he was deceased as of August of 2025. I can see about previous calls.
1: Copy.

0: back plate, including a Tara cell at the same address. 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

0: 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W5850 County Road JJ, proceed to McCarthy Road and Hamble Road. Responding pre-alert for a male possibly having a heart attack. 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

0: for Janiyah, Michael. I have a new spelling for her name if, when you're ready.
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0: J. John, A. Adam, N. Nora, I. Ida, E. Edward, H. Henry.
1: Copy.
0: Go ahead.
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0: Hi, Vincent.
1: Is our beyond this an employee or just a passerby?
0: Sam 200 was the one who took the call. Would you be able to advise on the suspicious vehicle as to if the RP was passed by or an employee?
2: A passerby.
1: Hi, copy.

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2: 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On Prospect, eastbound. No injuries, and I believe they're all pulled over the blockage.
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0: Who's higher? Going off 408 Coral Road. There's going to be a convertible on fire. No one's inside. It'd be in the town of Nubia from there. I'll let you know if fire gets on scene first and you're not needed.
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1: The RP just called me back and said she messaged the female who the mall belongs to. She said she's going to come get it from her. I don't know if you still want to give the RP a call and just double check.
0: All right, well, I'll get the call.

0: 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Go ahead.
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0: Concord. Exeter 523. Exeter 523.
1: Go ahead.
0: I have a noise complaint. It's going to be behind 1049 Sterling Heights, so I'm assuming on Gloss. Sounds like fireworks or maybe shooting off a gun very loud and is scaring her dog.
1: 542, clear me out at that point.
0: 542, 10-4.
1: Five is there for another 28.
0: 587, go ahead.
1: Wisconsin Auto, Adam X-ray, Henry 3495, AXH 3495. I have another one whenever you're ready.
0: Go ahead.
1: QDX Clay out of Alabama, 33 Adam 20, Young Paul 33A 20YP.
0: 10-4.
1: Clay.
0: Looking at the map, it looks like the one with the pool will be 1072 Gloss.
1: 2-4.
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1: Seven.
0: Zen Lock in Cleveland with Adam Union Lincoln 1446, AUL 1446. We're actually going to be pulling into 930.
1: 930 Zen Lock?
0: 930 Zen Lock, sorry. Go ahead.
2: Did you ever hear back from Juvenile Intake?
0: I'm with them over the phone now.
2: 10-4.

0: 1046 Sterling Avenue. RP's fiance's son apparently took inappropriate pictures on his brother's phone.
1: Cover.

0: 5:16 and 5:15. Are you still available?
1: Yes.
0: I'm going to head back out to the address. 5:16, can you reopen that fast and notice back on what?
2: Copy.

0: 122.
1: 122, go ahead.
0: I believe we had a call back in April for the exact same thing. Could you just put all those same individuals in the call?
1: 10-4.

0: 482 to 417. 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
1: Grandma is legally blind, so we'd have to drop them back off at home.
0: Therefore, what about the third person? Or the three of them will be released to Angela?
1: Yes, all three of them would be released to Angela.
0: 10-4, I'll let you know.

0: 3 to 5.
1: 3 to 5.
2: I assisted today on transporting a female to jail for the VNU. Can't find the complaint in my call history. It was, I think it was a death. Can you find the complaint number for me?
1: For all report.
2: 5037.
3: Thank you.

0: 417 to 482. I'm assuming that they're, was that just a confirmation, yes?
1: She's still waiting if any of them, she's going to check if any of them are on supervision first for any serious crime, and then she'll get back to us. She'll be feeling it.

0: I think Cam Ash might be leaving.
1: Copy, yeah, he's pulled into his driveway.
2: Go ahead.
3: It's going to be Boy Charles Paul 6110 CCP 6110.
2: 10-4.

0: Actually, 525 for a 27. Gonna be out of Wisconsin. Last name is gonna be Lincoln Edward David Union Charles. First name is gonna be John Edward Nora Ida Frank Edward Robert. Middle initial of Mary. You come back to a female with a date of birth of 01/15/1977.
1: 10-4.
2: Echo 14, can I get a 28?
1: Sure.
2: Adam Nora William, 2529. Adam Nora William, 2529.
1: 10-4.

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0: Present 2009 Chevy Impala Red to Angela Taylor, Lutheran Drive.
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0: Number, okay, bye.

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No, just if you can tell them about the charges. 417, I was supposed to talk to them about it, something quick. Okay, I assume you're going to be referring for felony retail theft. That's only retail theft and a party for crime. Retail theft, center retail theft, and a party for crime. Copy that.

I have actually been going to reroute you here for an accident. Highway 91 at Bradley Road. Hit with a motorcycle. 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

0: I'm 15 to 4, 5, 16. 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Copy, thank you.
1: Washington Park, 631 West Wanning County. There's about a 2-year-old girl running around with no parents. Has a pink dress on, currently by the splash pad.
2: Washington Park.
3: 1-4-4-10-4.
1: Now they just updated that she found her parents, so I don't know if this one of you wants to go to double check that there's no issues.
2: Oh, dirty. I'll continue.
3: 1-3-8-10-4. 1-4-7-1-3-8.
2: There.

0: being a harassment complaint?
1: Is unit available on my call? I'll speak and meet at Nike.
2: Hi, 14-42, you just asked for another at Nike.
1: Yeah, can you meet me at Nike, please?
2: Affirmative.

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1: Go ahead.
0: Is the male that's there now the one, same one from earlier that you were out there with?
1: Yeah, it should be Roy. He was my reporting party and victim.

0: 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Can you send that?
1: Are all the wheels intact?
0: Affirmative, just heavy front end damage.
1: Ten four.

0: Pode vir, conhece. Nothing auto, Adam William Mike, 7091.
1: You said it was Adam William.
0: Go ahead.
1: Need to be in 20 minutes.
0: Tempo,

Lothario Pigeon Gold Cause Ambulance and Engine 32, respond B-Boy for a balls complaint to 631 Haylett Street. He'll be responding for a 75-year-old male that fell. 1718, the comm center is clear.

My name's gonna be Paul Yankee Kilo Edward. My initial is gonna be Robert Lincoln. First name Amara. It's gonna be Sam Adam Mike Edward Robert Adam. Date of birth 07/26/99. Female.

0: 519.
1: Apartment, is this occurring yet? Okay. 515, another 27 DL number. Gonna be Henry 620-5549-452508.
0: Copy.

0: You also have the RP on
1: Not at this time.
0: the line, or is it?
1: Five fifteen.
0: Got it.
1: Mariah is valid, no loss, no paper. The 28 does come back to her as well. It is valid on a 2013 GMC Terrain Silver in color.
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2: For an unconscious complaint, 2130 North Westfield Street, City of Oshkosh, it's at the Evergreen Manor. Your cross streets are Oshkosh Ave and Locust Street for a 91-year-old male who has been unresponsive. When you arrive, go to Manor View, door 3, come center clear, 1722.

0: evening, 911 to Kimberly First Responders, Gold Cross Ambulance, respond to a fire at Senior Living, 825 Cobblestone Lane, 825 Cobblestone Lane, proceeds of Truman Street and County Road CE. 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Also has arm pain. Your timeout 1723.
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0: Not location.
1: What?
0: If you're not close to that, I'm clearing for mine. It might be shorter for me to get there.
1: I'm about 2 blocks away.
0: Never mind.
2: Or if you just figure out scratching that bridge.
3: If you're calling, go ahead.
2: Okay. 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
3: No worries.

0: ADNSS Medical. Green Manor, there's a 91-year-old male who is unresponsive and has ineffective breathing at this time. EMS is going emergency.
1: I got it.
2: Can you advise if they're performing CPR?
0: Like they are at this time. It sounds like staff does not want to.
1: Ten four.

0: 480, could you ask if the person has a DNR or if there's a reason they're not performing CPR?
1: Feels the male is getting adequate air at this time and believes that they are still okay. We do have OFD on scene at this time. We'll advise if you are still needed.
0: All right, copy. Thank you.
2: Good one.

0: 587, Nina Main is on scene.
1: 10-4.
2: No, we're going to go ahead.
1: Do have an officer en route as well. If you could just advise if they are still needed once they reach the patient.
2: Copy that, we'll do it.

0: Speaking of Los Angeles, respond Adam for a false complaint that hurts by comments from the city. To me, Truth and Hale Street crosses the pickets in Maple for an 8-year-old female who's stuck in a chair in her white shirt. Come Thursday by 5:20. Thank you. Thank you.
1: Are you just going to add on the charges then?
2: I'm just going to refer him up.
1: Come forward. 5:15 if he's cooperative, if you can clear once you get up there.
2: I copy.

0: Continue.
1: Okay, I know you're on the assist. I'm going to give you this other call. There's going to be a Nisha that's in there that wants to speak to somebody because she thought that her brother was being kidnapped, but he wasn't, and now she wants to ride back to Oshkosh because her scooter doesn't have any batteries in it. I told her you won't be a taxi, but she still wants to speak with you.

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1: Cut.
0: We will not need an officer when we see you. Thank you.
1: Happy days. DSIs, we do not need an officer on scene. You can disregard.
2: I got you.

Okay. Care 15 and U15 respond to a fire alarm to Ralph's Place, 530 North Main Street, across the Park Lane Church. Screaming apartment 819, for a fire alarm is going off. RP is not evacuating and does not know if anyone else will. Camera at 535.

0: 428 D Farrell. And apartment 819, we have the fire department headed over there for fire alarms going off. BRP is not evacuating at this time.
1: Down 4.

0: Definitely.
1: Before harassment. 13 Honeysuckle Lane, RP Stepfather keeps showing up, but he's not welcome. He is not currently there.
0: Important.

0: 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Can I get my report number?
1: Your report number is 172-23. Again, 172-23.

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1: On location, 11 story. Traffic off of the building, nothing showing, no one's evacuated. We're gonna go to the east side of the building, like you requested in the past. If you guys wanna go to the front door, make entry and investigate, we'll be standing by the wall.
0: Truck 15, copy, got location, nothing showing, we're gonna go to the east side, we'll go up to the front and investigate.

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1: You're really capable of you to see if there's any reason why they would need an officer in the building.
0: 10-4.

0: Contact one, just wondering, are you guys going to need an officer there?
1: This is Drop 15, negative. This time we should not need them.
0: Copy, thank you. Advise they do not need an officer on scene anymore.
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0: The alarm set off by burn food. Everything's clear. 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
1: Advising a woman at service 794 West Funicani. There was a female there that was getting irate. She did take off. She's no longer on scene there.
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1: 10-4.

0: Rồi. 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
1: Could you give them one? I forgot, sorry.
0: Yeah, you're fine. Okay.

Star 125 and 147. Just advising of the update, the female went to 999 Winnet County Avenue. She was kicked out and screaming at people there. She's currently going to be heading towards Pick and Save.

0: Edison Ballpark, Everest, respond 8-9 to a trauma complaint to 915 Ross Runway Court for a 41-year-old male who got caught between an ATV and some ramps and broke his legs. They'll be in the driveway. Your posture is Canvas Back Drive in the city of Masha. Have for a clear 1818.
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0: 14.
1: Advising we're sending medical to 915 Gosling Way Court. It's a 41-year-old male that broke his leg.
0: 10-4. None left requested.

0: 523 info.
1: Go ahead.
0: Advising, I'm holding a hazard pole in South Africa.
1: Seven.
0: 10-4.

0: Ascension Engine 36, respond B-Boy for a trauma complaint to 915 Gosling Way Court, cross streets of Canvas Back Drive in Menasha. It's going to be for a 41-year-old male who got caught between an ATV and some ramps and broke his leg. Gold Cross is on scene. They're requesting you to assist. Sound clear, standing by 626.
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2: One 125-147, I'm already on the phone with Ethan.
1: Okay, reverse that then.

0: 428-5, 18 is a zero.
1: 428.
0: It's going to be at the YMCA in Washington. So that's a typical fight in the lobby. Sounds like they are separated now. One is leading, tall white male with a green shirt.
1: Copy.
2: Any random
0: so far.

0: unfortunately, I'm not here. I might be out with the mail, the green shirt.
1: How far?
0: Yeah, Sam, you got blood on his face.
1: I copy. Copy.

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1: Zero nine.
0: Two 30 info.
1: What?
0: Holding a hit and run by the sundial. And also, I believe we're taking a disturbance at state, like main and high.
1: Anyone able to clear and start heading that way?
2: 480, I'm a few blocks away, I can go.

0: 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I'm just going to try and confirm.
1: All right, copy.

0: 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They blew a stop sign.
1: 10-4, I'm Main and Parkway.

0: I'm just clearing up on this call. I can go with 40.
1: So far.
2: Thirty-nine. Can you please reopen report number 26-1683? 1683 should be in order of your way.
1: Copy.
3: Across street is Zion Street. It's for an 88-year-old male who fell outside and can't get up. He has black and blue eyes. Comm center clear, 1838.
4: How far 25 will be responding?
3: Yep.
2: Are you guys still on the phone with the RV?
1: Negative, we disconnected.
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1: Go on.
0: I think right, William Robert Ida George Henry Tom for him Ian I A M middle is A Adam. Date of birth 1/11/92 1/11/92 male.
1: And 4/18/5/19, we are getting in other calls on this as well. Sounds like the two are going to be related. Sounds like the subjects may be watching eastbound on CD now.
2: 10/40, we have a description.

0: And the vehicle is going to be parked at 217 CB Ave. I did get a plate. I'll put it in and find out where it comes back and who it is.
1: I copy. Thank you.
0: And it's a male black wearing a black shirt.
1: 10-4. Car still online?
0: Yes.
1: 10-4. I'm going past the leech lot right now. Do they still see him?

0: I have open call at South Park for a juvenile that's got a gun, pretty RP's kid, near the bathroom. There should be about 5 juveniles there. Another one has a butterfly knife.
1: No. 507, you can send me that way.
0: Happy.
1: 478, same traffic.
0: Copy.
1: Okay, same thing.
0: Copy.

0: I can. I'm coming from the PD.
1: Punishing for you. Do you want me to drive divert or still go away?
0: Just divert. I'll figure this out.

0: Yeah, my wife and Brian want to.
1: Okay. You can also send me the picture. Copy.
2: I-16, just update when you can with a better description and what happened if anybody had a gun pointed at them or anything like that.
0: Copy.

0: Parker.
1: 10-4. Five oh seven to 516. Was the RP there, and did they save themselves?
2: Hang on a second.

Attention engine 31 and Gold Cross ambulance, respond B-Boy for a false complaint to the American Grand Assisted Living, 900 Meadow Lane, cross streets of Westtown Drive. You're going to be in apartment 93B, as in boy, for a 71-year-old female who was found on the floor. She is conscious and breathing. Contact her standing by 1846.

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1: Okay. One's in route.
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1: For the RP.
3: FR 25, not 375, no.
1: Yeah,

0: Well, it's available. I know there's a lot of us to sign up, but there's just a lot of people out here that probably aren't involved, but just want to keep them away from the bathroom area.
1: By the way, I'm not logged in yet, but when you see me, you can add me to that. You know, you get a couple of us playing roll call. Copy.
2: 515, I'm going to be leaving here shortly. Just add me to that call.
1: 10-4.
3: 519, 515, just confirm male bathroom, correct?
4: Correct. Excuse me, athletic floor.
5: Hey, so bad.
4: Transport 1 non-emergent to David Carignano with a first responder driving.

0: Howdy.
1: Hi, man. Hello. Wouldn't be. Yeah, someone's up. Can you come in here so I grab a shield?
2: I'm en route. I have a shield.
0: Copy.
3: I'm fine.
4: Well, can we clear a piece of our kids just from the area? When we get one or two more, we'll make announcements into the bathroom.

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0: and do the DJs and kind of the party.
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0: That's Tauri, Tom, Ocean, William, Edward, Robert, Young, First of Addison, Adam, David, David, Ida, Sam, Ocean, Nora, Middles, S, Sam, Female, 825-06. One more when you're ready.
1: Go for next.
0: First of George, Ocean, Ida, Nora, Edward, Sam, First of Robert, Common, Sterling, Middles, J, John, Middle, 624-92. Like somebody else heard in the third bathroom here in the building. Do you want to get a few more over here? We can clear that too.

0: Seriously, though, could you call one of the RPs and just meet up with them to figure out which vehicle got hit and work on that angle?
1: 10-4.

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units on this call. The vehicle that Robert was driving should be parked on Wagyu, just off of Main Street here. He said a block east of Main.

0: not sure if you have access to them or not, but there's cameras like right outside that bathroom door.
1: Yeah, I was trying to head back to the TV when the bridge opens, and then I think you guys are also on the TVs to the other bathrooms, so I will work on those two things as soon as I can get back there.